0: young and young at heart.
1: Yanagaya.
2: What makes you do? Nothing's impossible. Can you help me? Nothing's impossible. So what can't you do? What can't you do? What won't you do? Nothing's impossible.
3: We got you.
2: Our God, the open rise, more.

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0: Tonight is all about Jesus, the King of Kings and the Lord of Lords, the one that has delivered you, the one that has given you grace. Ah, and I would die. I was sorry. Ebi munya ni se yankomope. But anezie dasutia says just by the grace of God. You want to lift up your voice and just bless the name of the Lord. And umeyo nyamie ya kutuwo. Nyame.
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1: Why that? 97.9. Oh, Brandes Covarian Dele Masai. Father, we exalt you this morning. What a mighty, mighty God we serve. Ibrasketesh. Abrandiatose. Brandes Satai. Come on, raise a sound to the heavens. Let the heavens hear you. Let the fruit of your lips exalt Jesus this morning. Oh, Braskatash. Abrandiatose.

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0: my God. 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
1: Come on, continue to bless the name of the Lord.
0: To me, walk. Rahaya. Yeah, Karasule Murianda Bae.
1: Jesus. Listen. Thank you, Holy Spirit of God. Jesus said, come to me, all ye that are heavy laden. Come to me, all ye that are burdened, and I will give you rest. Jesus is calling on you. He says that if you have been wandering for so long, looking for a place of shelter. Bible says that the name of the Lord is a strong tower. The name of the Lord is a strong tower. And the righteous run into it and they are saved. If the righteous can be saved in the name of the Lord, then it means that sinners can be saved in the name of the Lord. Whatever is your problem in this atmosphere, the Lord is dispatching angels. I hear in my spirit that the Lord is dispatching ministering angels. Angels from the four corners of the earth, from the east, from the west, from the north, from the south. The angels of the Lord, they are administering healing in this place. What is the essence of Easter? What is the essence of Easter? When we say essence, it means that an importance, a significance. What is the importance of Easter? What is the importance of Easter to a man who do not know Christ Jesus? The Christ has opened up his arms wide, looking for you to come to him. Just come to him, and he has in him so many blessings. Bible says in Isaiah 53 verse 5. Bible says that he was pierced for our transgression. He was bruised for our iniquity. And Bible says that the chastisement that brought peace upon us was laid upon him. And by his stripes we are healed. If you are sick in any part of your body, the healer is here. Come on, the healer is here. No, you didn't hear that. I said the healer is here. The one that has power

walk. Ayarisa. Ayarisa. Ayarisa. Jesus' name. Listen, Bible says that, is anyone among you sick? Is anyone among you afflicted? Call upon the elders of the church and let them pray for them. And my call shut up higher. The prayer of faith shall restore you back. In the name of Jesus.

And the brethren said to him, oh Jesus, silver and gold have we not, but in the name of Jesus, in the name of Jesus, rise up and walk, rise up and walk. Thank you, Holy Spirit of God. Thank you, Jesus. Now I command you, you cancer spirit, you have been tormenting this person for so long, by the power of the Holy Ghost.

Yeah, we'll do our last show. We'll do our last show. 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

0: Kasa Wayere, Didier Kasa, Faith Talk by Steve-O and the Broken Chains, featuring J.O.A., one of my favorite from the account. Good morning, good morning, good morning, ladies and gentlemen, mumsies and popsies. How are you doing? It's a brand new month, it's a brand new day, brand new week. But I know some of you are out looking at your calendar, you're looking at your bank account, you're either looking at your situation in your life, or you're feeling an overwhelming weight. Maybe it's a project that feels stuck, a medical report that looks a bit scary, or a financial situation that seems bolted shut, and you feel there's nothing you can do about it. I am the voice of reasoning. I am the voice of inspiration. And I came to remind you of one absolute truth this morning. There is absolutely nothing too hard for the Lord. You know, human beings will give you limits. Your bank statements will give you limits. Even your own mind will try to tell you that this is where it ends. But you know the amazing thing? The creator of the universe doesn't operate on human limitations. Where men see a dead end, just know that your maker is already building a highway. Where you see a blank space, he's already writing a comeback story. So if you are standing in front of a mountain today, I don't know the mountain you find yourself in front of, don't look at the size of the mountain. I need you to look at the size of your God. If he did it before, he will do it again and again and again. Your job is to figure it out. No, don't stress it. Allow God be God in your life. Your job is to keep your faith anchored, put in the work. I didn't say go and sleep. Put in the work and step out into this week, step out into this brand new month with your head held high, with so much confidence, knowing that you get backing. Whatever is heavy on your heart this Monday morning, I need you to hand it over. Wipe your tears. Adjust your crown, darling. Adjust your crown, queen. Adjust your crown, king. And remember who is backing you. My name is Maxlene Chelsea Say. It's always a pleasure coming to you every morning from Monday through to Wednesday. Yeah. So wherever you're tuning to the show from, I'd like to say good morning and happy new month. I have missed you. I know you've equally missed me too. You're on from now till 9 a.m. I have the weather report as well. And today being the 1st of June, we're starting something amazing on this definitive day in anticipation for the World Cup. Let me let you know how the day is going to be in terms of weather report. Let's look at how the skies are treating us today. So right now in Takoradi, it is mostly cloudy with a current temperature of 26 degrees Celsius, though it definitely feels closer to 30 degrees Celsius, with that 93% humidity kicking in. We've got a gentle 4 mph wind coming in from the southwest. So as we move through the afternoon, expect things to clear up a little bit into a partly sunny day with a high temperature of 29 degrees Celsius. There's a 25% chance of rain during the day, which bumps up to a 35% chance of light rain tonight. You might want to keep an umbrella closer to you, just in case. But don't let the clouds dull your shine. Attack ready, we've got the energy, we've got the music, we've got the conversation. And over the weekend, oh my word, what happened to the Arsenal people? Hey, what a final! Honestly speaking, I couldn't even get off my seat.
1: For the last time.
0: For some weird reason, I was rooting for PSG to win. But immediately Arsenal scored its first goal, I was tempted to shift camp. But you see, the whole PSG-Arsenal finals teaches us a lesson. Yes, ebimbe tumi edinkanyo. The facts will be edinkanyo. And no interest, ebe yue niye. What do say? Aha, ewe yue no. And the matter. Oh my word. Listen, you need to take inspiration from almost everything that happens in your life. The PSG-Arsenal match will go down in history. Anyway, a special good morning to all the Arsenal fans. I'll be right back.

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2: 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Korejista CCR, wa www.cihrmghana.org. We have tickets, baby. 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Fred Adlet was 0508-822-456. And now Audrey was 0508-824-058. 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
4: We have DH Trends coming up pretty soon. I have Mahama addressing some students in the diaspora. And I equally have the same Mahama, our President John Dramani Mahama, warning audit offenders to return stolen funds or go to Nsawom prison. Who will go to Nsawom prison? And we have $11,000 per fund too expensive for mass sponsorship. These are words coming from our president. You know, the World Cup is just around the corner. We are getting ready to go support the Black Stars to victory. Already, some prophets have started prophesying, saying, "Do you agree with those people or not?" You know, we need to talk about our breakfast. It is very, very important. We don't talk enough about how stressful it can be to figure out what nourishing breakfast to give your kids every morning. I need to say kudos to all the amazing mothers doing the most. But just know that Milo All-in-One has come to make life easier, especially as a mother or as a parent. Milo All-in-One has a creamy, delicious taste that kids can't even have enough of. But there is more to Milo All-in-One than that rich, milky, chocolatey taste. There is so much goodness in every pack. Just take a moment to read the backpack or the back of the pack and then see for yourself. It's important nutrients combined with malt for that support energy release, cocoa for that rich taste, and milk for calcium to protect or support them as they grow. So keep choosing Milo All-in-One, not just for that special taste, but also for the nourishing goodness. Milo, energy to go further. And you know the amazing thing? When you are done with the entire day's activities, you go home, you take your shower. Before you jump to bed, just have your Milo All-in-One chocolate drink. Very, very, very therapeutic. You would love, love, love it. By the time I'll be sorry, now I'm not going. Don't forget that we have BP Soul Travel and Tour, making life easier for those of us who want to go and then watch the World Cup. 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All right, let's check out some trending stories.

0: So the president has spoken and he has indicated that the high cost of transporting Guinean supporters from Ghana to venues for the 2026 FIFA World Cup makes it unrealistic for the government to sponsor large-scale travel. According to him, the estimated cost per supporter is about $11,000, which he described as far beyond what the state can reasonably sustained for mass travel arrangements. So is the state supposed to Marv, I need clarity. Marv, please, I need clarity on this one. Is the state supposed to sponsor, like, pay all the money? And I'm because of Muji Duzana. Marv! No, you need to be here for the story. Yeah. You need to enter the studio because media mentias here. $11,000 per supporter. Yes. Why?
1: We have supporter groups in the country.
0: Okay.
1: Yeah, some of them are registered. If they are registered and we need them to support the Black Stars in any game, of course the government has to fund their travel.
0: Everything. In theory, all they have to do is just support.
1: Let's go and then support.
0: I need clarity. Just support. Show up.
1: Show up, yes.
0: That is all.
1: Yes.
0: Are you serious?
1: Yes.
0: And they're paying.
1: Shejama from start to finish.
0: Ah!
1: And I said, any big deal.
0: You see, something that
1: it's more or less like
0: they are
1: being paid
0: well
1: to do the job.
0: I know. But you see.
1: Is it expensive?
0: I don't think. But some can't send beyond. But a man can't, like, if I'm a man, be at Manuel Sibani. Do you understand?
1: Yeah.
0: No, I think I need to come back with this one because I need to be a supporter.
1: Mm-hmm.
0: Oh, the government should handle this $11,000.
1: Yeah.
0: Do the
1: 11,000.
0: Conversion.
1: You know,
0: Let me see.
1: Do the conversion. I don't
0: know why. No. Individually, no.
1: Mm-hmm.
0: But collectively, that is a whole lot of money.
1: Oh, it also.
0: In the government, in which 11,000 cities, the amount of Konako support
1: around 128,000.
0: Sir, Konako support
1: 128,700 Ghana cities.
0: $1.2 billion. No, sir, don't go there. Konako support Black Stars, just like that.
1: Yeah.
0: But because I thought they pay dues.
1: It's
0: at least they should be able to pay like if you as a government a supporters union, they're supposed to be like if you are 50%, then government can take 50%. And as a government is supposed to take like 100% and they want to fee. Ah.
1: But I think they are around so far we have about 3 or 4. Of the groups and the combined they are almost
0: 1,000 plus. No, do you agree with me or not? Like, I'm because we have Ghanaians in the diaspora. They can go to the park and support. They can form a clique and support. Than to spend this amount of money on how many people who are going?
1: But you know that these groups don't only support the Ghana Black Stars.
0: Uh-huh.
1: Every national team. They are supposed to be there and then support them.
0: No, so this is
1: the little that government can do.
0: So you see, the government cannot take, from my personal opinion, I don't think we necessary say government be finding you now. What you say? Say be okay, a supporters union. Of course, these are the things that you do. If your government will meet you halfway, you pay 50%, then the government pays 50%. That can, in a way, help. And then able to make say no. Like, may your support, I'm going to fully support the Black Stars.
1: But this is their job. This is what they do.
0: Oh, master job where they're there.
1: This is what they do. They support the national teams.
0: At the extent, I understand.
1: Yeah, but this is
0: but
1: their
0: at
1: job.
0: The extent, I have to be corrected. At the expense of, let me see extent. At the expense of the gap. Anyway. I don't understand. I don't think I will understand. I don't think I will understand. I don't think I will understand. Honestly, I stand to be corrected, but I don't think I will understand. I didn't come person make a comment to me and can't be. So you let me just go for the world in 2 minutes. I need clarity. I think when Marv takes a seat, we'll have an extended conversation on this one
1: yeah.
0: because is still not clear. See, we need money for so many things. Yes, World Cup is good.
1: Mm-hmm.
0: Already in a prophecy in what?
1: The prophecy that says, before, I think, after we qualified, a couple of weeks after we qualified, there was another prophecy saying that Ghana will reach the finals. And the finals can be quarterfinal, semifinal, or the final itself.
0: I stand to be corrected, but I, in my little opinion, I think, I mean, I agree with the president. $11,000 is too much. The people who are going to support should be able to cough out something.
1: So even if
0: some of them don't even have anything that they do, so they are using this means, to just travel out.
1: That is their job.
0: Oh no, wait your job, wait here, job wait here.
1: That is why when the female team, I think the under 20 or under 17 went to play somewhere around, is it Togo or something? All of them went. They went there to support them.
0: And the state took care of all them.
1: Of course.
0: Hey. And they make a coibio.
1: Sika open
0: and so. No. At least we do one. So maybe a business minded.
1: But with this 11,000, it caters for the accommodation,
0: they should be able to travel
1: as well.
0: Come up with some amount of money.
1: Amount of money.
0: Yes.
1: How much?
0: They say quarter.
1: No, but even if they come up with a certain amount of money, still, they cannot come up with more than $2,000.
0: No. They should meet government halfway.
1: Halfway.
0: Oh, then you're butcher. Mummy calls in 2 minutes. Now, my time crap on.
2: BBC News with Nick Miles. A right-wing political outsider has won the first round of Colombia's presidential election, which will now go to a second round in 3 weeks' time. Abelardo de la Espriella will face the left-wing candidate Iván Cepeda, who came a close second. Satellite images and videos analysed by the BBC show Iran has damaged 20 US military sites across 8 Middle Eastern countries since the war began at the end of February. It suggests the attacks have been more extensive than publicly acknowledged. France and Germany have both criticised Israel's push further into southern Lebanon as it escalates its campaign against Hezbollah. It's Israel's deepest incursion into the country in a quarter of a century. Health authorities in the Democratic Republic of Congo have celebrated the recovery of 4 survivors of Ebola. They are among the first to be discharged in the current outbreak. The police in Nigeria have warned against reprisals targeting South African nationals or businesses in the country after reports of attacks on Nigerians in South Africa. There have been anti-migrant protests for weeks across the country. Ukraine's president, Volodymyr Zelensky, has told the BBC's US partner station, CBS, that his government has evidence that Russia is training abducted Ukrainian children who've grown up in Russia to fight against their own country. The accusation goes beyond previously documented evidence that Russia has taken thousands of Ukrainian children for re-education in Russia. An Indian man who came to Britain on a skilled work visa has been awarded nearly $40,000 because his employer did not give him any work for a year. He became destitute. And a famous Polish bus service, the number 666 to the town of Hell, is being revived 3 years after it was scrapped. Conservative Christians had claimed the bus number, combined with the destination, promoted Satan.
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0: All right, so today is my pastor's birthday. 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
1: Happy birthday.
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1: To you.
0: Ain't no pastor like Reverend Frank Buell.
1: Ain't nobody like Buster.
0: If you know, you know.
1: Ain't nobody like African party, cause African party don't stop. Ain't nobody like African party.
0: So where are my June bonds? Hey. It's our month. Oh. It's our season. Hey. Gemini season. Hey, hey. The twin flame. Hey. Where are you? Where are you? Hey. It's our month. Hey. You know, my birthday is on Thursday. Thankfully, I won't be at work, so you can surprise me.

Tomorrow's second. Wednesday's third. Thursday is fourth. I'm a Rollins baby. If today is your birthday, I would like to say happy special birthday going out to you, Gemini. 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

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All right. This morning on Call Chelsea, I have an interesting conversation, but I didn't finish with my story, so I'm going to continue before Marv takes his seat. So the president has also vowed to crack down on individuals implicated in financial irregularities captured in the Auditor General's report, warning that those found culpable will be compelled to refund misappropriated funds or face imprisonment. Speaking at a diaspora town hall meeting in the United Kingdom just yesterday, the president expressed concerns over the persistent financial losses recorded in successive Auditor General's reports, describing them as a major drain on the country's resources. Honestly, I'm super excited that the president says it's $11,000 in their own 2 years. It is too much. And I think it's high time we stop giving free things to people. Our MPs will start, oh, I'll give you free this, free healthcare, free blah, blah, blah, blah. At least sometimes people don't really value free like that. Look at what has happened to all the government policies, some of the buyer, and that's the initiative, some of the buyer, almost say you're free. See how Ghanaians treated it. Free, no, it didn't go to the right people who truly, really, genuinely needed it. Let's be frank with ourselves. Personally, I think so. We should desist from giving people free stuff and rather give discounts. Let's say if the thing is, let's say, 1,000 cedis. Of course, governments can cushion citizens by paying 50% of it. Then the other 50%, you know, the individual or the citizens can come up with it. Because free, no. Tell me the mihuso. Honestly. I'm funny serious. Because some of these free interventions, you know, it came to kind of cushion us. But actually, people have abused it. It doesn't get to the right people.
It doesn't at all. And I've seen people coming up with innovative Ghanaian jerseys. They say, Ghana jersey no ho. Hey, are you cocaine? Oh, nye bin tompu. Busama abobeka chero. I think that will be all for now in terms of my stories, though I have a lot. I think I'm going to shelve these ones and then bring them later on. But in the course of the show, I might drop one or two. Do you know that a special bill was passed? The LGBTQ plus... You need to research. You need to read. You need to surf the line. You know, go online today. Find out what is trending. I can tell you some, but I might not be able to tell you everything. You need to also go the extra mile. Go and read. Visit your favorite news website. Go and read. Stay abreast with whatever is trending in this country. Now, in case you had no idea, at the blind side of us, okay, whilst we're focusing on other things, Parliament passed the Human Sexual Rights and Family Values Bill, what we normally call the Anti-LGBTQ Plus Bill, reviving one of the most controversial pieces of legislation in Ghana's recent history. Now, the latest version, which was passed on May 29th, guess the date, comes after an earlier version approved by government, or approved by Parliament, rather, in February 2024, when it failed to become law before the dissolution of Parliament ahead of the general election. Now, the previous bill was never assented to by the former president, Nana Akufo-Addo, due to pending legal challenges and then concerns about its implementation. Now, the 2025 bill retains most of the provisions that made the original legislation highly contentious. However, Parliament introduced several amendments that supporters say clarify the law, while critics argue that they have weakened it. So it's an ongoing conversation, okay? Let's see what happens. But just know that both versions had criminalization of same-sex sexual relations. There is ban on promotion, sponsorship, and funding of LGBTQ plus activities, prohibition of formation or prohibits the formation and operation of LGBTQ plus organization. It also restricts adoption and fostering by persons identified under LGBTQ plus categories, and void certain marriages involving same-sex couple or persons who have undergone gender reassignment procedure. Hey, in Ghana, how many people have been successful with that? Yeah, I know of Maxine. I don't think she was successful with that. I don't think she's done this. Okay, I stand to be corrected. I'll go and do my research. And then it also, or both versions require citizens to report offense under the law. In practical terms, the central framework of the legislation remains unchanged. They have passed the anti-LGBTQ plus bill. Whether you like it or yes, it was passed over the weekend. So if you find yourself in those categories, you know what to do. Just be mindful, okay? Be mindful. Yeah. Forgive me talking plenty, but I think we all need angels at this particular moment. Yeah, we do. We do. We do need an angel. You do need an angel to help you have the best of the day. And Ruben Studdard has the exact words for us.

0: that you're an amazing angel. Did you know that? Oh, you didn't?
1: No.
0: Oh, one of the amazing souls that we have right here on YFM. His name is Marvin Air, aka James Labby. The guy in charge of the head. He is indeed an angel sent from above to help have smooth operation. Anyway, Marva, talk to me. So, as part of our effort to ensure that we bring you pure, undiluted commentary and then sporting news, we are doing something special just for this World Cup season. So after the World Cup season, everything goes back to normal. So effective today, you know, June months are special. The day we are starting June. Oh my word.
1: Am I the only person that has noticed that June bonds make the most noise when it comes to their birthdays? Oh God! Right from January, they will start announcing it. I'm a June born.
0: We'll take a now. No, we have two seasons in June. Yeah, we have the Gemini's, and then we have the Cancer season. It's a Gemini season. If you know who we are. Oh, yeah, it's not because celebrate is in your Gemini season. Yeah, we're June bonds, and we're June bonds.
2: Guess what? I must do better for June because my wife is June. I need water first. Something.

0: So last year, I don't think they are ready. I don't think people are ready for the June born thing. All the celebrities were born in June. When you're celebrating, that you're not born in June, forget it. When you said that, you celebrate it.
1: The slowest month of the year. So everybody brace yourself for what the June Bonds are about to do. They're about to make noise on social media and then in person as well. If you have a June Bond in your office, please, I'm sorry.
0: You see, I'm June. Ram is equally June.
1: Ram is June Bond. Oh, I don't think that. She's a June Bond.
0: Think about it. Let it sink in. I'm a Gemini. She's a Cancer. If you're married to a June born, you know, sir, there is no boring time. You know the door. Come see us here. Go and bend the seat. Go argue with your phone. Or wait till your birthday. Aha, Solasi says, don't mind him. Solasi, tell him.
1: Oh, okay.
0: Yeah, I'm pest stressed, though. June Bonds, we don't really like stress like that. We are very innovative. We are special. You know, unlike other people. The best month in the Yanuanu June. June and the rest. My boy, ready. Aha, obviously enemies go cry. Please let them cry. Let them cry, oh. If you were born in June, stand up, stand up.

0: My daddy, my daddy. It's a June season. Anyway, we are here to talk sports right now, and Mav is here. Mav is jealous. He's not a June Bond. We don't even need him.
1: I'm not jealous. But then, yes. So as Chelsea said earlier, today starts all. In fact, today is the day that we would bring you something interesting in the world of sports. I know for a fact that some of you know that the World Cup is around the corner. Mm-hmm. And on YNN 7.9 FM, today we are bringing you an extended edition of the Scores Unlimited. Yes, the Y Scores Unlimited, the World Cup edition. We'll be bringing it to you today at exactly 2 p.m. And this particular edition of the Y Scores Unlimited is going to be a one-hour weekday program dedicated to comprehensive coverage of the FIFA World Cup. So from the 1st of June till the end of the World Cup, we are going to come your way every weekday, Monday to Friday, 2 p.m. to 3 p.m. with juicy sports analysis, as well as player spotlight, fan opinions, and then the latest stories from football's biggest stage, that is the 2026 FIFA World Cup, all the way from Mexico, Canada, and then the United States of America. So you're going to hear the voice of Akwesi Paradise, Tony Walter, Daniel Wallace, and also that of mine. We'll make sure that we serve you with every information that you would need when it comes to the FIFA World Cup coverage right here on Y97.9 FM. But then, note that we're going to open the phone lines. You're going to come through with your thoughts on whatever we are going to discuss. Yes. Black Stars, and I know a lot of people have issues with the collapse in Hawaii, and yes, we are going to talk about it this afternoon.
0: Hey, obviously, now where is your boy today? Hey,
1: collapse, and there are a lot of question marks.
0: Obviously, now we need to win a modern World Cup. I didn't know my be more football friendly matches. Hey.
1: More the difference set up about friendly matches. We are more afraid difference set.
0: Nimpaye Cobra.
1: Oh, Nimpaye Calary set.
0: Well, cash out season. Let's see it. No, if the cash out season will work for us, why not?
1: But then, please and please again, those of you selling the jerseys, we beg you people.
0: Let me say this. If you would like to jump on, you can just sponsor our sports team with some jerseys, and I think you'll be on. Our doors are open for that.
1: Oh, of course. Of course. They're always open. And also,
0: 10 days to the World Cup.
1: If one to Jesse and Pacho Konoko to Jesse, World Cup season, all by watch party now. You're wearing your Ghana Black Stars Jesse.
0: Yeah.
1: Yes.
0: We're going to have uniform. Watch parties.
1: Plenty.
0: Well.
1: Watch party this time.
0: World Cup season is not going to be an ordinary World Cup season.
1: We are bringing the thrill.
0: We are bringing the fun. Okay. So we might be coming to a sport near you. The entire YFM team.
1: Oh, yes.
0: We'll be watching some of the matches with you. Though some people don't have that much faith in the Ghana Black Stars. But then
1: Ghana Black Stars, if Ghana Black Stars is playing, obviously you're going to have a lot of people come out in their numbers and then watch the games, except this World Cup, majority of the games, as I mentioned earlier, late into the night. Some of the games, Ghana games, you know, fortunately for us, only one game is going to start at 11 p.m the rest 8 p.m and then 9 p.m so we are a bit sorted when it comes to time and start. But then we are hoping that when we progress to round of 16 and then quarterfinal, semifinal, now we wouldn't get to watch our team play their game at maybe 2 a.m. or 3 a.m. Ghana Black Stars jersey. Today we'll come your way at 2 p.m.
0: 2 p.m. Yes. 2 p.m. So Shout on Y will end at 2. Right after that, the sports team will take over at 2 to 3. And then we'll serve you with the drive of your life. Mav, I have a quick question to ask my audience this morning. Apart from the fact that June bonds are making loads of noise, let's talk about investment. You know me, I love investment. Now, you have, let's say if you had or if you have 50,000 CDs sitting in your account right now and you had to put it into agriculture, okay? Where is your money going? Are you going to risk it all on fish farming, which is aquaculture, or you're going green with vegetable farming? Which one do you think brings the quicker bag and which one is going to be like a headache?
1: I think I would invest my money in the aquaculture.
0: That's aquaculture, fish farming. Oh, okay. So, and then in IA farmers, I mean, we want to look at investment, okay? Because I often engage young people and they're like, oh, I want to go into agriculture. And even the elders are saying, the next big thing in Africa is agriculture.
1: Agriculture, yeah.
0: Because if we can feed ourselves, we can feed the entire country, you know? Yeah. So, we want to look at that. Yeah. Which aspect are you going to invest that 50,000 cities in? Is it fish farming? And I said, would you be dear vegetables and toast? And ye nya dua ne sanema ne man. And unsusikaumpa. Into 50,000 cities. Oh, the bear fish farming. And I thought bear vegetable farming. Let's talk about it. If you haven't thought about it, I'm giving you the chance today or this morning for us to have that conversation.

0: order for Jennifer C.
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0: Yeah, you just said that.
1: Did you say I just said that?
0: Yeah, I'm cutting you off.
1: I can't have any more? 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
3: It's detained a sanctioned Russian oil tanker in the Atlantic with the help of Britain and other allies. The French President Emmanuel Macron said it was unacceptable for ships to circumvent international sanctions and fund Russia's war against Ukraine. A right-wing political outsider has won the first round of Colombia's presidential election, which will now go to a second round later this month. Abelardo de la Esparilla will face the left-wing candidate Ivan Cepeda, who polled a few percentage points behind. China's Coast Guard says it's conducted what it called law enforcement patrols east of Taiwan in response to plans by Japan and the Philippines to open formal maritime demarcation talks. China's foreign ministry described the talks as illegal, null and void. An explosion has killed five people in a fishing village in the eastern Papua region of Indonesia. A local police spokesman said they strongly suspected the blast was caused by a bomb or mortar left over from the Second World War. BBC News.
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0: Tropical Vibes, Kwamina MP, song title, Mekondo. 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
1: Allow Gang.
0: Amber Great is looking great this morning. Amber, how are you?
2: I'm good. Yourself?
0: I'm good. I'm good. I'm blessed.
2: How was your weekend?
0: Do you know today's date?
2: Yeah.
0: Today's the 1st of June,
2: first
0: right?
2: 1st of June, yes.
0: Yeah, so we're in my month. So I'm super excited.
2: I know it. This morning you were super excited.
0: Yeah. I'm a proud June born. I'm a proud Gemini. Did you go anywhere during the weekend?
2: Oh, well, I spent time with my family.
0: Oh, you did?
2: Yes.
0: How is Papi?
2: Everyone's good.
0: And how is Mumsy, the siblings, and
2: everyone
0: all of them?
2: They're good.
0: Okay.
2: Yeah.
0: My kisses go out to them.
2: Sure, they'll receive it.
0: All right. Amber, talk to me.
2: So I have Chef Abby in my news.
0: Ah! That thing that she did wasn't good. Honestly, it wasn't good. It wasn't good.
2: I feel like she didn't send an official invite, but inviting through social media, I feel like was expressing.
0: Somebody might wonder what we're talking about. So spill.
2: So on her ex, this is what she said. John Dramani Mahama, I would be deeply honored to cook with you someday over a meal. I'd love for us to explore the future of Ghanaian food, culture, and how we can showcase our cuisine to the world. Thank you.
0: What do you think about it?
2: I feel like the president is too big to be invited over a social media post.
0: At least it's giving her the buzz she needs.
2: Yes, it wasn't an official invite.
0: The question is, will the president
2: respond
0: or not? Let's see, because people are not really happy about it. Because I say, ibimu air for social media, because if you want to invite the president,
2: there is an official way to
0: go see them. So are you expecting the president to respond via social media? Anyway, we have a Gen Z president, so let's see.
2: I hope so.
0: he is old, but Gen Z at heart.
2: I hope so.
0: Anything can happen. Did you listen to his speeches yesterday when he was addressing the diaspora?
2: Okay, I didn't listen to that.
0: It was a diaspora in English.
2: Yeah,
0: very fast. Kuma. Yeah, so take your time and speak to me. Hey, see, you can't hate Mahama. You hate Mahama.
2: He told him to take your time.
0: Yeah. I'll look for it and then share with you. Meanwhile, let's talk about another story.
2: Okay, I also have Choir Master in my story.
0: Oh, I'm brokenhearted for him. It's difficult.
2: Yes, very, very, very difficult.
0: Losing a loved one until I lost my grandmother, okay? And so, Ubini Bibi Worms, oh, my condolence.
2: It's not easy as it is.
0: Until you lose somebody closer to you. Hey, Ubikada, my condolence, Grumpy, or not, will your condolence bring the person back? Honestly.
2: It won't do anything.
0: It took me a while to deal with it. In fact, since February, I think I lost my grandmother when we were doing our activation at TTU.
2: Okay.
0: Yeah, that Friday. I will never forget. February 6th, 2026 was when I lost my grandmother. She's my buddy, but she really, do you understand?
2: I understand.
0: Like my Kokwanza partner, my selfie partner, my everything. And then she decided to just leave me without me us talking or having our usual gist. It's tough. It is tough. So if some of you even realize, I have been, you know, a bit slow for, like, let's say, for some time, just because of that. So I can imagine what he's going through.
2: Yes. And even the part where he was recounting how he first met her.
0: Yeah.
2: I felt like he really got very emotional.
0: The man it was cried. He cried his heart out.
2: It's in vengeance, but it's
0: no, wait, dear master. I do, baby. I forget it.
2: This one, dear.
0: No, when you see how, it was, like, if it you was know who
2: very
0: you have,
2: emotional.
0: If you know who you have, then in pani jao hua, yeah. When you say be we jao kwa nsa friend or befa.
2: Yeah, she's gone for good.
0: She's gone. Honestly, losing a loved one, it hits differently. The pain
2: is different.
0: And toa, and Abeka says, "Oh, this is nothing." But I told her. And I'll be able to say, yeah, it hits differently. But our heart goes out to him. I think we should respect him and allow him to mourn his wife.
2: Currently, they're asking for privacy.
0: Yes,
2: and
0: yes, we should respect that. And over the weekend, Bishop had his annual Bishop Birthday Bash, and I saw him doing it in honor of Beverly Afaglu, because the normal bishop will bring Beverly down.
2: Yeah, and I even heard something on his interview with PM
0: where
2: he said that they both share the same
0: birthdays. Yes.
2: And they both celebrated it together.
0: Yes, 7 years ago. A couple of times she comes down for some projects here and there. So, Charlie, when you lose a beautiful soul, the pain is different. Did you ever hear anything negative about Beverly?
2: No.
0: Mm-hmm.
2: I've never heard anything.
0: How she handles her marriage and everything. You know, I mean, she's an amazing woman. Wherever she is, I hope she rests peacefully. Yeah.
2: Okay. So in my next story, I also have Drogba from Yolo.
0: Uh-huh.
2: Who says Fela McCaffrey has never visited him ever since he got ill.
0: So?
2: He says he's not being, like, he's not asking, like, in an entitlement way, but he's at least,
0: if you want the person to come and visit you, just tell the person to come and visit you and stop this whole thing. Masa. Eh. Did you know that we had Miss Grant over the weekend?
2: Yes.
0: Faith is on a different level.
2: I felt like she was,
0: She should have won.
2: She's the winner. Like, yes, she should have won. She is the winner.
0: She should have won. Those of us who love beauty pageants.
2: She is the winner.
0: Miss Grand 2026 had two Ghanaians in there representing us.
2: Oh, okay.
0: Yes. But Faith came tops. She made it to the top five. We had Faith. We had Vanessa representing Colombia. We had Mariana representing Czech Republic, and then Gazini representing the Philippines, and we have Gang representing Vietnam. But Faith came second.
2: I felt like she was supposed to be first.
0: Ah, her evening gown was amazing. Like her posture, her mannerism on stage. She really, truly deserved it. Even her hairstyle. She went all natural.
2: Yes.
0: Listen. This is the first time. No, not really. No, Miss Grand. Okay, for Miss Grand, yes. This is the first time we've... I mean, this is the maiden edition, right?
2: Yeah, they said the maiden edition. Yes.
0: And I think Faith represented Ghana very, very well. Go and check out the video. What she wore. Oh, my word. Ah, she looked amazing.
2: Thank you.
0: So congratulations going out to her. We are so proud of her wherever she is. Ghana is proud of her.
2: Weeks before, I used to see her. I'm like, wow, this lady, I hope she wins. The way she talks, everything.
0: Mm. I hope she, yeah, I was also hoping that she would win, but unfortunately she didn't win. So that's fine. I mean, she did well. We are proud of her, super proud of her. Anyway, are we done? The stories. Okay. So I need to say this. It's been a year since I was put in the acting position as a programs manager on YFM. It's been a year. A year

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1: Why?
2: Yes, because I've seen some myself.
1: Oh, okay.
2: Yeah, we have a fish pond.
1: You have a fish pond?
2: Yes, please.
1: Which pond?
2: Fish pond.
1: Is it the pond I know?
2: Yeah.
1: The one behind your house?
2: No, in front of it. So
1: man-made or natural?
2: Okay, it was partially man-made, then we decided to work on it.
1: It was partially man-made?
2: Yeah, it was a pit.
1: So it was a pit? Yeah. Okay, then you guys turned it into... Yeah. Into Inamguma?
2: Yes.
1: Ekwachibi?
2: Oh, yes.
1: Hey, boy, yeah, boy. Anyway, let's talk about it. Fish farming or vegetable farming? I think I'm going to choose the vegetable farming. Because Charlie, in your for which friend and we fit you when in toast kakra, kakra, kakra. I always bunny real.
2: Fish is also nice.
1: Ah,
2: fish is also nice.
1: Let's see. I want to hear from my listeners, okay? If you had 50,000 cedis sitting in your account right now and you had to put it into agriculture, where is your money going? Are you going to risk it all on fish farming, which is aquaculture, or you're going to go green with vegetable farming? Which one will bring you the quicker bag, and which one do you think is going to be a headache? Because chale muko fish farming na say o friend and mbuano ekruwa anade bibi ya wano wonya wuwa ey eh ubi da.
2: I've seen some before.
1: Vegetable de are simple.
2: No, like vegetable too has its
1: I hear. Let's talk about it. 845-0500-0979-79 or 0500-997-979. Kevin Boy, there's a live band performance of Blue Tick, and I know you're going to enjoy it. You know, that guy is amazing when it comes to live band.

0: the sampled version. Yes. Echo to Brafo by George Dako. 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
0: How would it? 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

0: Wasi etu batana sawanyeye ye nitu masana kowichu. Anyway, that was George Dakon. Let's now talk about what we have for our interactive segment. Mupocho, asam nini, ewo 50,000 Ghana cedis, wa counting, imaginary. Yeah, you're supposed to choose either fish farming and either vegetable farming. You're looking at the agri sector. 50,000 cedis na ewo no dowa counting. Between fish farming and vegetable farming, and himfa na this kind of mission.
1: Kazoo, anyway, Shannon so. 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Saw Pespray Statia, Yadit water, dear smarter, then yes smooth, and we sham, nementary test chanoa, a yakazu spray starch. Be sitting tad ye via, made a kazoo fabric softener, a good shamu samfrumu, na a wa, and we sham. Kazoo dio spray. 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
3: 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Now I will 50,000 cities. 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Sectors, and I reckon, and they are all under agriculture. In here for now, Ezbeche fish farming, and the Ezbeche vegetable farming. Which one do you think will bring the quicker cash, or quick bag? And which one do you think is going to be headache? Fish farming and our vegetable farming. 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Let's talk about it right now. Fish farming versus vegetable farming. What do you think we should go into agriculture? So if we are to venture into it, between these two, which one would you comfortably invest your 50,000 Ghana cedis in? I have my first caller on the line. Hello, good morning. Oh, I lost this one. So feel free, come through. Let's see where you will invest your money. I don't know what pet agric and what's it agric as in. Fish farming and now vegetable farming. And 50,000 Ghana cedis. And have you invested in any before? Are you a farmer? Doing fish farming. And then vegetable farming, which is more lucrative. I mean, people would want to know. Give them a fair idea of what to expect. Investments are very important. Hello, good morning. Oh my word. The way you do me. Feel free, come through or send me an SMS. The last year, I want to know, is the best share fish farming and is the best share friend and vegetable farming. Justed, I need to know from you as well. Lona. Lona is passionate about farming as well. Just imagine you have the 50,000 cedis. Is the best share fish farming and is the best share vegetable farming. This should give you a fair idea.

0: you haven't thought about it. My bank account. But these are areas that you can invest your money. I need to buy a better. I need to buy a better. It means my investment. And in case you had no idea, people already have the fish farms, they have the vegetable farms, and they're looking for investments. For instance, they will tell you that, okay, if you invest this amount of money, this is what you get at the end of the year or at the end of every month. So they will do all the hard work, and then you bring your cash, and then you make money out of that. I know somebody who is into rubber plantation investments. Yeah. And make you understand. These are areas you should be paying attention to as well. I'll buy you if you love to invest. Extra coins for pairs. I'll get you in. Oh, finally, somebody came through. Hello, good morning.
1: Hello, good morning, Dad.
0: Is it Dusted?
1: Yes, madam.
0: Dusted, talk to me. Fish farming. And then vegetable farming. Oh, 50,000 CDs. Ezra Shaheen.
1: Oh, I mean, the best fish farming. No.
0: As the best fish farming, why?
1: And as a Niko fish farming, for an amako, the Bia Moto, Muji and Amuna. Oh, the Bia, I have to say, and for a nominal name, that is size, Makoto on. Let me be a bit if he is named Ranam Manam. Yes, smoking. Just smoking, we are not my body. I'm the market.
0: Okay, okay.
1: Because I know the man more income than the Bimbako that side. No. Because in the movie, I won't go into fish farming. On the body, one or two. On all your men die professional. Only be no year, but a war scar. Or the picture be not the study.
0: Okay, thank you. It's an amazing business idea. People are doing it. Those who are in it, they know why they are in it. Obi aton nam da hwene benyina de sidan na de na ske nyuma kobeya aw machi by this time we kunu ojina mpo anu oye moso do ye make I dance it down. I have friends who went into catfish business. I mean, outside the catfish business, they've been went into tilapia business. The mini manyamano. They built ponds. Farm. Even so, vegetable farm. That's why here there is this woman. Cucumber farm. And she's making a lot of money.
2: Hello,
0: good morning, darling.
2: Hello, good morning.
0: What's your fraud negative ring?
2: This is Kazi.
0: Kazi, talk to me.
2: I'll go for fish farm.
0: Why?
2: The returns are good.
0: Returns near?
2: Blasting.
0: Oh, okay.
2: The returns in the air, I the fish farm in UK.
0: You think the fish farm in UK? 50,000, better fish farm in UK.
2: Yeah.
0: Okay, Matt. Infants win. At least on your back. Infants win.
2: Nabi.
0: Sure. Who's supposed to my cash flow? Bet chill. Anyway, thank you so much, Kazi. I appreciate it. Think about it. Anytime I come here, I just want to give you ideas. Areas that you need to pay attention to. Now, for free, make money low key. It's kind of one control. I'm a culture because I don't want to just succeed alone. Just ask the people who are into both vegetable or fish farming. They are making a lot of money. It's not easy though. And another one that people haven't paid attention to is ginger. The way you do me. Ginger farm. Hey! Hello, darling.
3: Hello.
0: Ishan. But just for then.
3: Aroma.
0: Aroma, talk to me. Oh, 50,000 cities. Fish farming one side. Yes. And vegetable farming so one side. In Fanezi, who's gonna be she? As better fish farming.
2: Sure.
0: Hey. Why?
2: Maybe I have seen it fish farming.
0: Oh, okay. Okay. That explains it. All right. Thank you so much, darling. I appreciate. Aye. All right. Hello, good morning.
3: Yeah, good morning, Chelsea.
0: Sweetie, talk to me. Who's in the baby because of free?
3: I'm doing the funny.
0: Okay. Fish farming, another vegetable farming. If there's 50,000 cities in every question.
3: Vegetable farming.
0: Mm. Why?
3: There was
0: more idea. Okay. Marty. More idea.
3: The type of
0: vegetables to grow. Okay. All right. Okay. All right. Thank you so much, darling. Hello, good morning. What's your name? Yes, darling. We're from Nekasafrin.
2: Echo,
0: fish farming one side, vegetable farming one side, or 50,000 cities in Fanezibeshe.
2: Hey, 50,000 on it, fish farming, I'm going to go back on it. Vegetable farming, so I'm going to call it JTS.
0: Oh, really? Thank you so much. I just wanted you guys to also have a different thought about some things. Ghana ha, sikawa ha. Nyim ne nyim. I wonder when you know. They are making the most out of it. My name is Maxlene Chelsea Say. Thank you and happy new month.
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5: BBC News with Justine Green. The US military says it struck Iranian radar and drone sites in the city of Gorakh and the island of Keshem over the weekend in response to what it called aggressive Iranian actions. Iran's Revolutionary Guards said they'd targeted a base used by the US military. Kuwait says its air defenses were dealing with a drone and missile attack. The U.S. Secretary of State Marco Rubio has spoken to the leaders of Israel and Lebanon as the conflict there continues to escalate. Mr. Rubio suggested Lebanon should further pressure Hezbollah to stop its attacks and in return Israel would refrain from further escalation. Ukraine's President Volodymyr Zelensky has told the BBC's U.S. partner CBS that his government has evidence that Russia is training abducted Ukrainian children to fight against their own country. He did not say what the evidence was. Health officials in the Democratic Republic of Congo have celebrated the recovery of 5 patients infected with the Ebola virus. 4 of the survivors were nurses who'd fallen ill while caring for Ebola patients. China's Coast Guard says it's conducted what it called law enforcement patrols east of Taiwan in response to plans by Japan and the Philippines to open formal maritime demarcation talks. China's foreign ministry said the area of sea under discussion covered waters claimed by China. The number of people killed by an explosion in a rebel-held area of Myanmar has been revised down to at least 45. About 70 others were injured by the blast in Shan State near the Chinese border. An explosion has killed 5 people in a fishing village in the West Papua region of Indonesia. A local police spokesman said he strongly suspected the blast was caused by a Second World War bomb or mortar. France says it's detained a sanctioned Russian oil tanker in the Atlantic with the help of Britain and other allies. The French president said it was unacceptable for ships to circumvent international sanctions. BBC News.
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0: A refreshing companion while you work.

0: to make me great and to make sure that I get whatever that I need. Sometimes, regardless of whatever you may be going through, yeah, all you have to do is just keep calm and then say to God, God, I'm leaving this to you. Deal with it. Just say that to him and then leave him to deal with it. Trust me, you would realize that your destiny helpers will come in and then help you. And it's not every destiny helper that will come in with money. There are some destiny helpers, they will come in with connections. They will come in with wise words for you to get out of a certain situation that you've gotten yourself in. And I know for a fact that there are a lot of us out there who have one way or the other experienced this before, where you got yourself in a very difficult situation. You knew that particular issue or that particular circumstance or situation you found yourself in requires money. But even the person got there, the person was like, "Pocho, I'm musical. But I'm better there. Maybe church has some money. Maybe there, maybe can some money. Maybe. Because of maybe day. I know. One year, ni ye. Then mom miss someone. One susuna one can some. I may enter one year can ye. All of a sudden, everybody that is angry, calm down. Yeah. Yes, that is how it works. Sometimes destiny helpers comes in different forms and sizes as well. So when you say a word of prayer, just say a word of prayer to God that God, please bless me with destiny helper every stage of my life, every time, in fact every day. Just give me one destiny helper for him to change my life, or for him or her to change the trajectory of my life, and then watch what will happen. Good morning and welcome to the Mid Morning Radio Show. I am Avike Kowi Mapana, and of course today promises to be an exciting episode of the Mid Morning Radio Show. Today is a Monday, and amazingly it is the 1st of June 2026, the month with a lot of birthday celebrants. Your calculation is as good as mine. You ain't gonna be brave. But yeah, on the show today, we'll make sure that you get served with the right songs and also the right set of information. So what we're going to do is, at 10 a.m. we'll go for the BBC Minute, and then afterwards at 10:30 we'll open the phone lines and get talking right here on the show. At 11:30 we'll bring you Digi Trend segment, where we'll take a look at what is happening in the world of entertainment as well. But yeah, for now let's go for a short commercial break, and then when we come back the show will continue for you.
1: Kazoo, Eddie Waysanenso, Sawo Peshawa Gel, Samadi Jaria, E Shamwe Pua Rune Maridia Yefe, Emma Skin Yes Softa, Aya Kazoo Shawa Gel, Aya Papa, Sawo Pespray Statia, Yaditwata Diasumata Din Yes Smooth, 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moto mu ye shamwa don shi bebre. Mega World Ghana or the Felchi Azura Bejason. Woman and the Kazul and Swaba. So we say free Italia brochure. Eti product ne a original a ye papa. Kazoo. Ebi wo Germany supermarket bebia.
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0: Right, ladies and gentlemen, welcome back from the show commercial break. So, today on the show, yeah, you might be asking yourself, what are we going to discuss today? Well, today is Monday, so of course we are not going to... bore you with any long talk, any plenty explanations, plenty

discussions right here on the show. What we're going to do is we're going to give you the chance for you to choose. Yes, so today's question is about you making a decision or making a choice. Now, the question we are asking is, would you rather choose a career that you love or a career that pays the bills? Would you rather choose the career that you love or a career that pays the bill? Yes, you have a lot of bills that you need to pay, but then the passion also has to come in, and now you're stuck, you're at a crossroads, you need to make a decision. Which one would it be? Would you rather choose a career that you love or a career that pays the bills? That is the question that we are asking today at exactly 10:30. We'll get talking. But then, let's talk about that wedding cake that you tasted, that birthday cake that you tasted. And you're like, ah, yon po ini ani ni ani. Like, ah, the baby is ani ni ani. And yet they cry. Oh, imagine somebody coming for, or coming to your wedding, coming to your birthday party, a little graduation party, and the person is like, ah, the pastry's burning. Pastry's basa say. Wedding cake with you, the crown. Once you start getting bad reviews about the food you served at your event, trust me, the event is a flop. 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

0: 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Now let's talk about where you can go and then get that breakfast. I mean, you've been wanting to treat yourself to some English breakfast, continental breakfast, and P2 special breakfast. Yay! Well, you have something to rely on, and that is this piece of information I'm about to serve you. Now, I'm sure you've probably heard of P2 Bite and Coffee Shop, because I mean, yeah, an ardent listener of Y97.9 FM. But then you haven't tried the breakfast yet. Well, I'm here to tell you that if you try it, there is no going back, and you should try it today. The breakfast comes with hot chocolate and any coffee of your choice. Yes, the English breakfast, continental breakfast, and P2 special breakfast. 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Right, so ladies and gentlemen, it is 10 a.m. and it's time for us to go for the BBC Minute. And when we come back, DJ Gunshot is going to take over the airwaves once again. But today on the show, what we are asking is, would you rather choose a career that you love, that is a career you are so passionate about, or a career that pays the bills? Which one would you rather choose? A career that you love, that you're so passionate about, or a career that pays the bills? At 10:30, let's get talking on the Mid-Morning Radio Show. But for now, let's go for the BBC Minute.
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2: BBC News with Caroline Nichols. The US military says it struck Iranian radar and drone sites in the city of Goruk and the island of Qashem over the weekend in response to what it called aggressive Iranian actions. Iran's Revolutionary Guards said they'd targeted a base used by the US military. Kuwait said its air defences were dealing with drone and missile attacks. Israel's Prime Minister Benjamin Netanyahu has ordered attacks against Hezbollah in a southern district of the Lebanese capital, Beirut. Hezbollah has been firing barrages of rockets and drones into northern Israel as Israeli troops expand further into southern Lebanon. South Africa's parliament is starting an impeachment inquiry into President Cyril Ramaphosa over a scandal involving the theft of more than $500,000 from his farm. A parliamentary committee is holding its first meeting today. Ukraine's president, Volodymyr Zelensky, has told the BBC's US partner CBS that his government has evidence that Russia is training abducted Ukrainian children to fight against their own country. He did not say what the evidence was. France says it's detained a sanctioned Russian oil tanker in the Atlantic with the help of Britain and other allies. President Macron of France said it was unacceptable for ships to circumvent international sanctions. Health officials in the Democratic Republic of Congo have celebrated the recovery of five patients infected with Ebola. Four of the survivors were nurses who'd fallen ill while caring for Ebola patients. China's Coast Guard says it's conducted what it calls law enforcement patrols east of Taiwan in response to plans by Japan and the Philippines to open formal maritime demarcation talks. Beijing said the area under discussion covered waters claimed by China. The number of people killed by an explosion in a rebel-held area of Myanmar has been revised down to at least 45. BBC News.
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0: Who Mr. Q Nibuha from Nibuai? My wife will go many more. Mr. Q, they say, Nana, take it easy. Answer a word for the how can I take it easy? Ojam, Nibusau, and my son and Mukunu, Atoka, my woman. Never got a car and Muru Gam, as a Nipet, Machi ever you show. Woman, if Rabana, and yet you hear me, compare men, my dream, Mr. Q Nibibanum, Nami Husa, may your bar. Now, ma'am, but you know before your wood, a truth you hear, and one said, why am I draw, said you sure to what was sort of call. But then we don't know. Is that a petra park?
1: And I saw Banus what you come.
0: How?
1: Woman, you arrested the Padina, and I said, you don't know the house of Iuda. You Kunun Ghana Limited at Aroma. What do Mr. Q? Abey, I didn't know what's out of and come no dear woman. What did I say? Jibikonum, a sir, what could have a chemical and a pharmacy? Do also a rock or Kunun Ghana Limited?
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0: Zero motion, why you acting like a fool? Make sure you know your and catch your mood. Ram it, pen by like I should be.
1: Lovely to be touching glory. Bringing out time 34 past the hour of 10 a.m. right here in the studios of 107.95. This is the mid morning radio show. He is DJ Gunshot, the one in charge of serving you with those amazing tunes you've been hearing on the show. And I am Marv, you can call me Marv on that. Of course, it's time for us to get talking on the show. And today's question is,

0: Anyways, thank you very much, Amber and then Lynette. That was a beautiful discussion. Ladies and gentlemen, we are going to go for the BBC Minute in a jiffy. But before we do that, let me remind you that if you are hungry, I know you are probably arguing with your colleagues at work. You are probably arguing with some people around Market Circle or in town right now. You say Barbara should be a quite a quick discussion your record war, yeah. But then why a discussion now? You're hungry, you need to eat. Well, you can get yourself something nice from Nibbles and Bites. 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Right, so ladies and gentlemen, it is 11 a.m. and it is time for us to go for the BBC Minute. 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
2: BBC News with Justine Green. Iran says it's targeted an American military airbase after the United States launched renewed strikes on Iranian targets over the weekend. The Revolutionary Guard didn't give the location of the base, but Kuwait says it's come under attack. Washington says it struck Iranian radar and drone sites in the city of Gorok and the island of Qasem. Israel's Prime Minister Benjamin Netanyahu has ordered attacks against Hezbollah in a southern district of the Lebanese capital Beirut. Hezbollah has been firing barrages of rockets and drones into northern Israel as Israeli troops expand further into southern Lebanon. South Africa's parliament is starting an impeachment inquiry into President Cyril Ramaphosa over a scandal involving the theft of more than $500,000 from his farm. A parliamentary committee is holding its first meeting today. France says it's detained a sanctioned Russian oil tanker in the Atlantic with the help of Britain and other allies. President Macron said it was unacceptable for ships to circumvent international sanctions. Hungary's new Prime Minister, Peter Modrow, says the government will start legal proceedings to remove the country's president if he refuses to resign. After meeting President Tamás Soljak in Budapest, Mr. Modrow said the constitution would be amended to secure democracy. Health officials in the Democratic Republic of Congo have celebrated the recovery of 5 patients infected with Ebola. 4 of the survivors were nurses who'd fallen ill while caring for Ebola patients. Bangladesh has raised fuel prices for the 2nd time in 6 weeks as the government seeks to ease pressure on state finances affected by the conflict in the Middle East. Experts have warned the increase in petrol and kerosene prices could add to inflation. And China's Coast Guard says it's conducted what it called law enforcement patrols east of Taiwan in response to plans by Japan and the Philippines to open formal maritime demarcation talks. BBC News.
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3: Charlie, I stress.
4: Oh, senior, what be the issue?
3: Bro, another one caught up in a game. I nearly get them this time. Charlie, the over 1.5 messed me up.
4: Oh, Charlie, sorry. But wait, you don't get referred for your loss?
3: Nah, bro, that thing's half day. You hear so before?
4: Yeah, soccer bet they do. Them they call them soccer chance.
3: Ah, Charlie, you sure?
4: Oh, but why I for lie you? 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
3: Hey, Charlie, this be interesting, oh.
4: I know, right?
5: 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Bet responsibly, not for persons below the age of 18. 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
1: A refreshing companion while you are.

0: Well, it's time when we take a look at what is trending in the entertainment world. It is time for Biggie Trends. And I have my two beautiful ladies sitting right in front of me, ready to dissect, intersect, and all the sex into the stories that we have. Why are you smiling? Why are you smiling?
1: No, I can't smile.
0: No, why are you smiling? The way you're smiling is too suspicious. Why are you smiling?
1: Oh, no reason. I'm just happy.
2: This can't be happiness, you know?
1: Oh, I am happy.
0: This happiness is even suspicious.
1: No, I think I just noticed that today is not just a new week, but a new month. That is why I was smiling.
2: Bruh.
1: Yeah.
0: You think so, your eyes.
2: Bruh.
0: Oh, the dad, I mean. How
2: do you? She thinks she's smart.
0: Oh, yeah. She thinks she's smart.
1: Get ready to bisect and dissect the story, smart.
2: Okay, guys. Welcome to the DigiTrend segment on Mid Morning Radio Show. My name is Amber Great. And let's check our stories that we have for today. So, in our stories for today, we have Showboy in our stories. And he said something very, very interesting about... The LGBT bill, the anti.
0: Oh, okay. Yes. Okay. What did he say? Do you have the, audio?
2: Not an audio, okay. But a tweet he made.
0: Okay.
2: He said the anti-gay bill they passed will help a lot of Ghanaians in America immigration. A lot of Ghanaians in America immigration prison to seek asylum and file for CAT, that is cancellation removal. Example, you can easily tell the judge you are gay, and in Ghana, you will get arrested if you come back. So you can seek asylum right there.
0: Your man just cast the movie that.
2: The bill got a positive and negative effect. Mm. It will benefit Ghanaians staying abroad.
0: Showboy. That was Showboy. Oh, God.
2: You know the lie.
0: But I don't even know what to say. Because Showboy, excuse me, what do you mean by that? What are you trying to do? Are you trying to advise people, or you are trying to spoil the mood for people?
1: Because the fact that maybe most people, their mind is not even there. But with what he has said, no. It's going to come in the mind of lots of people.
0: Of course. Now, if people are applying for visas and then they use this particular method, they are going to ask a lot of questions. They are going to do a lot of investigations, answer, because of this particular tweet. That's what I'm saying. He said he cast the movie that.
2: Yeah, he's giving people some kind of format, and in a way, he's kind of telling the truth as well. In a way.
0: Telling the truth. How?
2: I don't know how can he be. Yeah, I said it. It's like

0: always.
1: He
0: always.
1: Never fails to be in the conversation. And I also have Wolasi in our conversation.
0: Yeah.
1: You see, a while ago in our interactive vlog, we were talking about love. Does passion brings money or does choosing a career that pays your bills doesn't bring your money? Mm-hmm. And we have Wolasi here. He's a perfect example. He said people know him as an artist, but he also pursued visual arts back in school.
0: Mm-hmm.
1: And he plans to combine them both because to him, he believed that music alone would make him broke.
0: Yeah.
1: Music alone would make him broke.
2: And why do I feel like you're contradicting your own self?
1: No, I'm not contradicting myself.
2: Per what you said with the first, the first interactive segment, you were going for the motion that you would work for passion also. No, stop laughing, ma'am. She was like, she would go for the work that... she wouldn't go for the work that pays, but she would go for... The passionate one, the one that she's passionate about. And then with what Wolasi is saying, he's saying that with what he's doing, he's right now he's pursuing his passion, that is music.
1: Yes, not and forget, he's adding art, visual art. So he's adding it to
2: thank
1: it.
2: You. No, do you know what he said? He said passion, music alone will what? Will make him broke.
1: Make him broke.
0: But
1: we have some artists that are making money. So this is his idea. This is his.
0: But music. I don't think when it comes to music, there's anybody that entered the industry because of money.
2: Yeah, it's passion.
0: If you're going into music purely because of money,
2: now it will even take long for you to even blow to become the you that you want to be.
0: Exactly. So I don't get it.
2: So I'm happy that right now he has noticed that if he should follow his passion alone, it will make him broke. So he has to do something that will pay the bills.
1: Yeah. But
2: thank you.
1: Doing something that is paying the bills is also part of his passion. He said he pursued what? Visual arts.
2: The work that I did that I qualified.
0: Mm-hmm.
2: Didn't I do it in my junior high or senior high school? I want to get the whole thing.
1: Mm. You did.
0: You did.
2: Yeah.
1: So he's an artist and an artist.
2: No, you guys are not getting me. I want you to get me. No, Mav, do you get me? Mav, do you get me?
1: He's refusing to get you.
0: Repeat yourself.
2: I am saying that she is trying to say that the visual art that the Wolasi did is his passion aside the music.
0: Yeah.
2: But that is what he learned in school.
0: Yeah.
2: Good. And then me, the work that I will be doing, and then I asked initially that, do I qualify? He said, I have other qualifications. If I have other qualifications, that means I did like that course in school. So I pursued that particular course before I got that job. You are still not getting me.
0: I get you now. So
2: it's good you are getting me.
1: Lynette, you are explaining too much.
2: Yeah, I'm explaining. Both no, I'm happy that someone in our stories today is telling us that his passion alone will make him broke. So he has to do something that will pay the bill. It's good that he has noticed.
1: He didn't say pay the bill in this matter. What he said is music alone could make him broke. And listen to me.
3: It's a probability, you understand?
4: There are so many musicians in this country who are also doing other business aside the music. You understand?
2: We're trying to relate this one to our interactive plug this morning. Amber was saying that she'll go for the job that she's passionate about and then leave the job that pays the bill.
4: No. Then you a combat deal.
2: A combat deal. A combat deal.
4: No. So what if
0: if you're not passionate about it,
4: but you see, some passionate job that we talk about sometimes doesn't fetch us the money.
0: No, you are doing it because of money.
4: Because of passion. But at the end of the day, right now it's the money that I want.
0: No, but then what started afresh? No, it took a while. Because it's your passion, it will take a while. And some when you are sicker.
4: But once you manage to do so, I know now you can. So you will love to do this, but at the end of the day, it cannot fetch you the money that you want.
2: Yes,
4: that job alone cannot let you live the kind of lifestyle you want to. You understand?
2: Mm-hmm.
4: Musicians, most of them, music can anchor the skull, but aside the music, there are so many people who has other businesses out there.

0: doing. Some have boutiques and stuff. So if Wallace is saying, say music alone could make him broke, I mean, he has a point.
1: Yes, he has a very
0: and
1: point.
0: It's not in Ghana here, outside this country. So many musicians, they are full-time businessmen.
2: Okay. All right. Amber, on to our next story.
1: So on to my next story, I have Dua Lipa.
2: Mm-hmm.
1: She got married over this weekend.
2: Dua Lipa got married over this weekend. That's amazing.
1: In a low-key ceremony. Very, very, very low-key. At Old Melbourne Town Hall in London.
2: So...
1: with Callum Turner.
2: So, I'm guessing we have the pictures, right?
1: Yeah, we have the pictures. And trust me, here's one thing I find interesting. Celebrities like low-key weddings.
2: Of course.
1: They just love the low-key weddings.
2: Sometimes you don't need a lot of people doing the fake, you got it.
1: It was very, very, very low-key, and that is the most interesting thing.
2: Anyways, Akwesi, I've been checking Stoneboy page for tweets, no?
0: I saw the tweet this morning.
2: With Dilitiana.
0: No, me just say with Dilitiana.
1: Because why are you dragging the Stoneboy? Didn't even mention names. So why were you dragging the one that is Shatawale?
2: And
0: I saw the tweet this morning. And tweet 4.4 million views. That tweet alone.
2: Mm.
0: Let me say this. Okay, that issue. If Stoneboy made that post because of Sakne Shatta Wanyadi, but I also think why will you do that? If Amber and I, like, we are friends, but at the end of the day, it's a fake friend. It doesn't concern you. After all, we've decided to be friends, but fake it.
2: Okay. Yeah.
0: Just for business wise, you understand. Aside the business, we don't do anything together. But if it comes to business, we have to be friends, because of, at the end of the day, you put something on our table. So say, or make it out posting because of Shatta and a Sack there Wanyadi. Now after that, I also saw him congratulating Kweku Smoke, and he make the thing a bit dicey, because one show will be like, is he trying to play with our mind? Or but you see, I also think, say, we shouldn't even try to digest the tweet, because nobody owes anyone explanation. We were here. You remember when the VGMA Sabru Haha between Shatta and Eka, and Omu Kaboom, in an interview, one of the programs that they used to do, Omisa Sakodia, as we are told some years back, Sakodia say on our drink office, San Kaboom no more Kaboom, it's fake, it's for the cameras, and nobody said anything about it.
2: So it's possible.
1: My issue is that Stoneboy didn't mention names, so why are you people trying to conclude?
0: But I see, I'm coming, but I see, tweets, they buy, you know, and looking at the program and everything.
2: Stoneboy.
0: I said, this tweet has generated four point four million views.
1: Tell me that the views bring money.
0: 4.4 million views, and I think, in a way, at the end of the day, now call phone phone can quick smoke show no home person.
2: I am on there. I'm on for arguing for you. So say, maybe Sarko.
0: But honestly, just like I'm saying, if he made a tweet because of Shatani a year, it was needless. It was honestly needless. But it might be different. It might be coincidence.
2: I found it.
0: You found
2: 4.4 million.
0: I said it this morning. I just checked it this morning.
2: It has 4K comments.
0: I just checked it this morning.
2: 4.5K repost and then 15K likes with 1.5K bookmarks. For those of you that haven't heard or haven't seen the tweet, this is what the tweet says. These two guys have been faking to each other based on interest and timing. Convenient friendship. Even the devil hates that.
1: Why is Shatta Wale in there?
0: He didn't mention any name. But
2: the text is so cryptic that we have to find a way of decoding that particular. Somebody is smart. He wants to say something.
0: And you see, I check his snap story this morning. Hey, Winnie
2: Powell.
0: It's like somebody want to try something in a bin. And I watch Nipan Humi. And I watch trash night. They say, hey, bin, no, your opinion. Opinion is zero. But you see, we've been preaching into unity. So if you go out there and go made a tweet like that, I mean,
2: but share tweet here. At first glance, Osha one or can ask him, no come ask him. These two guys, Muhammad no come ask him. Oh, a question will be said. Muhammad no come ask him.
0: Yeah, 50-50. It may be directed to them, but it be so. That's why we
2: at
0: have
2: at first glance, Muhammad about with him.
1: Nobody.
2: These two guys, you know. Lenet says nobody.
1: Nobody.
2: You
0: bro, it's 50-50. It's directed to them point blank. You see,
1: it was not.
0: Senya, you see, just like say that your best story not shut our aqua live. That's what Stoneboy does sometimes.
2: Saturday morning, 5:36 a.m.
0: Be checking Stoneboy snap story regular. Almost ultimate trushes.
2: On snap the ultimate pa.
0: So it might be directed to them, but say directed to them. That tweet was needless. It was needless. It doesn't. So Bini will be a fake friend, bro.
2: So the comment under the post is hilarious.
0: And for Bashi, no, but people too were supporting him.
2: Yeah,
0: people were supporting him.
2: Let me see if I can read some of the comments, you know. But then Dr. Sneaker Jabi says, "Hey," and then now the list says, "I literally had to check the profile again and again to be sure it's actually him." Hey, and then there's Brown Phil. He says, "Ghana first." Sark and Shatta showed up to support Kweku Smoke on a major London stage. Whether they are best friends or not is irrelevant. Mature people celebrate unity when it benefits the industry. Not every moment needs to be filtered through personal grudges. I tell my brother Chocolate that you are something else. Posts like this are why many people see you as a better person. Okay, let me see if we can talk to this person. Hello, good morning.
3: Hello, good morning.
2: Yes, sir. What's your reason to be aggressive?
3: Abdul,
2: me and Teo.
3: Yeah, my paradise isn't kind of. I'm running the agent. Somewhere, look at me, I know I'm chatting. Because on that, I don't like people that I'm not called. We really know what kind of matter. Nah, that's why they took a fast idea, so called you too. And see, but the damn time there is an issue, you know, other cancers are collecting. It's after that, you know.
2: All right, thank you very much, Abdul. Abdul, so Stoneboy and his strategy.
0: But man, you see, I wouldn't be surprised if I see Sarkodi at OVO Arena. I would not be surprised. I remember when Stoneboy went to support Doctor, like Nankrofo say, Wakodje Shine. But you see, Stone Anger, something I'm one for Kano. Why would you?
2: But this tweet, Anger, sir, personally, I love the fact that he posted this. And the thing that amazes me is the fact that 5:36 a.m. Ghana time, which means Stoneboy in Ghana. I don't want to believe that Stoneboy was Ghana.
0: No, he's in Ghana. Yesterday he did the drive signing at Kumasi City
2: Mall. Hey, so 5:36 a.m.
0: That time, no, or yeah, right. He was performing at Doma. The next afternoon we saw him at Kumasi. Obina, the person that people were bashing him on Twitter, no. Like he was performing at Doma. The next afternoon we saw him at Kumasi at Sammy Jenfi's in-laws funeral. Enra, he was at Kumasi City Mall for his album signing with the fans. This is the person we are talking about. If he was directed to them, there wasn't either. But I think I also agree with what the caller said. I mean, it's part of the show be something. It's part of it.
2: Wow.
0: Yeah. But he has been in the news for the past 2 weeks.
2: He has been in the news
0: for the past 2 weeks.
2: Almost after 2-3 days.
0: Anyways, it is what it is.
2: Thank you very much, Kwesi Paradise, and then Amber Gray, as well as Lynette, for helping us out with the Diggy Trend segment. 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

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They have them for you available right there. Right, so ladies and gentlemen, it is exactly 11:59 a.m. which means my duty here is done. I am Marv, you can call me Marvin Air. I did this with DJ Gunshot. And as always, be sure you drink a lot of water and mind your business. A very good morning going out to you. As a fellow of Kwesmi Team Government Hospital and all the staff of Kwesmi Team Government Hospital.

a very big good morning going out to all the staff of Me Cakes Bakery. Ladies and gentlemen, we'll meet again tomorrow, 9 a.m. to 12 noon. But then we'll come your way at 2 p.m. for the Wise Scores Unlimited World Cup edition. 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
1: BBC News with Justine Green. Iran says it's targeted an American military airbase after the United States launched renewed strikes on Iranian targets over the weekend. The Revolutionary Guard didn't give the location of the base, but Kuwait says it's come under attack. Washington says it struck Iranian radar and drone sites in the city of Gorak and the island of Keshem. Israel's Prime Minister Benjamin Netanyahu has ordered attacks against Hezbollah in southern district of the Lebanese capital Beirut. Hezbollah has been firing barrages of rockets and drones into northern Israel as Israeli troops expand further into southern Lebanon. France says it's detained a sanctioned Russian oil tanker in the Atlantic with the help of Britain and other allies. Moscow has criticised the seizure as illegal and bordering on piracy. The vessel was intercepted in the mid-Atlantic. Hungary's new Prime Minister Peter Modrow says the government will start legal proceedings to remove the country's president if he refuses to resign. After meeting President Tamás Sulyok in Budapest, Mr. Modrow said the constitution would be amended to secure democracy. South Africa's parliament is starting an impeachment inquiry into President Cyril Ramaphosa over a scandal involving the theft of more than $500,000 from his farm. A parliamentary committee is holding its first meeting today. Malaysia has started barring under-16s from registering social media accounts. The communication regulator said platforms including Facebook, Instagram, TikTok and YouTube must conduct age verification against government-issued records. Demonstrations are taking place in the Kenyan capital Nairobi over rising cases of femicide and violence against women. Hundreds of protesters have gathered in the city's centre. NVIDIA has announced a new AI superchip for personal computers. It says the RTX Spark will put artificial intelligence capabilities directly into laptops and desktop computers. BBC News.
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1: Brenda, bless you, me fee happy. Thank you so much, love. Have a good afternoon. Hey, I'm quite a little officer. Chachimwe.
2: I was just counting the days so that you come early.
1: What's a mokwe na ATM na nasa den anka wumpiam untrinchin?
2: How can I? I was texting Ram every day. Yo.
1: She's lying.
2: I was texting Ram and I'm like, oh, Ram, just cancel your leave and come back. That's what I was saying to her. So I was texting Ram every day.
1: Yeah, but in bedroom where you know. If a ring under photo silence. All right, so I've got Tadi Benetis with me. I've got Lynette and DJ Siraka for Saini. All right, so guys, regularly, you need show you from 12 up until 3, 12 to 3. But because of the World Cup, we want to give you like a live commentary. We want to take you to the World Cup. We want you to feel as if you are there with them. So from in that till the World Cup and from 2 till 3, Yabama Sports non-stop. 1 hour full show. Okay? So it means that from in that till the World Cup and Mepono 2 on Shout on Y. So it's now Shout on Y is from 12 till 2 PM. So yene regular program and better sakakra. And saying that, yeah, be a digit trend 110, and Nigeria 125, Naya listener's choice 130, Nigeria 2 p.m. So it will be like that till we'll be your World Cup. You know? So if you are new here, this is not a regular programming, it's because of the World Cup. So we'll be doing this till we will World Cup. You know? Yeah, thank you. But in the meantime, I am on standby for all your music requests. 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The title of that song you want Siraka to play for you today to the SMS lines 0500 97979 or 0500 997979, and please add your name so I can properly address you. 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And before we prop,

0: play kickstart with the show, I want to say a big, large, fat thanks to all of you. I mean, my besties doing the listening. Thank you guys so much. Thank you so, so much. Thanks to my PM, that is Maxlene Chelsea Say. Thanks to Amber, Lynette, Rainy. Where is Rainy? Is Rainy gone? Time, Asa. Okay. Rainy, Amber, Lynette. And then a big thank you to DJ Suraka for saying it. Thank you guys so, so much. And then they told me, like, oh, you guys did this time around. You didn't do them bad. Thank you. Thank you. Thank you so much. Thank you so, so much. Thank you so, so, so much. Thank you. All right. So to the three callers, I will call you guys so you can go get your food. Thank you so much. Today is the first day in the month of June, my favorite month. Yeah. Gradually, we are gradually getting closer to my birthday. Funny enough, it comes off, I think it's on a Monday, I think. Yeah. I think this year, maybe a day a Monday, it means that I'll come to work. And I hate it with my empty chest. Yeah. Because why is it my birthday and I have to come and hustle? Why? My birthday, I had to, you know, sleep. I wake up naked, be, you know, like, baby. Like, I wake up and then it's too early. It's too early. I want to describe that it's too early. But with this one, they have to bath. Why am I on? I have to bath and wear clothes and come to work. Alaji, me meet my infa. Alaji, on Chelibiana Christmas abu.
1: Na debia Christmas bampo dia na oya. Why am I mida?
0: Nga wu we chicken.
1: What's that?
0: We chicken.
1: If we meet, we know the truth.
0: Ah, sir.
1: Yeah.
0: But where's my meat?
1: When the Christmas come, you sort me. I store your one in the fridge. I stock it.
0: Debenedebenam.
1: I won't make the Christmas come.
0: If the you same sort me out, Christmas the same bab, yeah. The same bab.
1: And one say, "E buy a William Shuan Miss Mapo."
0: Only na biamam. But the only na mam no. Yanko ponde un osun there he. Etre na na trazi. I want to say thank you to Abdul. Abdul don't disappoint him. I think last year's the last 2 years, Abdul Mam and Nam. Come on. This year saw Bram and Nam and the payouts. I'm a Nam Bram. Or from Wednesday, you know. But let me new chrome. Nam Kwaba Brau, baby. Aha, from no so Ram. One Nam I read them so Abdul. Name Chino for to watch on them.
1: And only a friend is saying.
0: Name China.
1: No, no, Nippa now do
0: Abdul.
1: And I'm a friend saying.
0: Abdul. So Abdul called me this morning. Odanani sika faka oba mi feel what it sin. Ozi me meet na bram. Abdul meet na maya na come out and the day and that notch I'm a bonka kra. Are they mad? I'm my enemies okay. I'm kakra kakra mo kwat sim ginger kakra. Eh, be in banka baba yamam. Yeah. Come. Emba Pui, that's not home. Come. I have Taddy Bemba here with me. How are you?
2: I'm fine.
0: Yeah? Why are you behaving well? TikTok, one, chappy.
2: Oh, it's a social media is a character, ain't you know?
0: Okay.
2: You want me character, demeanor.
0: Okay.
2: It's off social media, no?
0: Is your regular self?
2: Real thing.
0: Okay, how are you doing?
2: I'm fine, Ram.
0: Hey, my boyfriend, I'm looking at you.
2: They be in the mixes, bro. For na fancy.
0: And then by a show, no. In your and then by a bummer, what they read. They have one or two. You came by the and won't pay him for it. I remember what they read. No, be a baby, no, be a potato, be a record. Baby, not out to TikTok and I build our account. A bummer was in they read. Eh, mom, more doors so simple. J. Nay, read.
2: Read a bit. Where the manifesto?
0: In your baby, down my hand and tenno. I would read it with the navy, a penna, and who wears in a penny read album and peddle it will be. A time for being young, yeah.
2: Marty,
0: now I take for yes in the yanka, your pede, a boy in your adverts. Jen Hanagan, Hanagan, SNJ them.
2: But your dad bill 100 for no, in Timbu to my contact one.

All right. All right, guys. So let's go through our request, and then Bemba will read one LPM and we'll go for a commercial break and we'll properly kickstart with the show. When we return at 1:10, you better digit trend, and then you're up on 1:25, 1:30, now listener's choice. So if you're listening to me, please send in your playlist. Create a playlist consisting of 5 good songs, any genre. Okay, gospel, R&B, alternative, club mix, hip-hop, afrobeat, afropop, amapiano. Do your own playlist, but find cleaner versions. It's fine. You now pick the song. Suraka will help you. Okay, make sure you get Obiobo on your title. And please add your name so I can properly address you. And also, please space out what we're requesting. In today, be a example, Mary by Sakodinedu Komaba. And sana ako eduda boga by quick smoke, comma, not chade, me uha me reading. One bomb na me unifrenica crime, Mr. One. Thank you so much. Thank you so much. Thank you. All right, so God they bless me by Kwesi Otay Adumba. Okay, this is your playlist. All right. Hi YFM, I'm Kelvin from Cancer. Please play me No Idea by Don Toliver. Thank you and welcome back, Queen. Thank you, baby. Please play me Jah Over Everything by Jamil. I am Ramsey, thank you. Hi Ram, I'm Driver Humble. And I want your DJ to play me Trumpet by Sakodi. And a big shout out to Driver Aaron and all Dabwasi Trotro drivers. Hello Ram. Hi, just that. Hello, I'm Mayweather from Apawa. Please play me Massacre. Bossy to all my street G's at Apawa. Big up to Super, Sabuta, Joby Chem, 14K, Ratty, Noken, Mingle, Occasion, Papilo, Amilo, Kilo, Ice Block, Smoke, Homework, Natural, Mescal, Promise Boy, Last Hero, Cobra, Soloku, Cartel, Sekina, Maggie, Ikea, Mavis, Mary, Don Fregi, Rigel, Dennis, Enjoy, Dollar Boy. Big up all welder shop, Nana Collections, like the Posh Beauty Salon, DJ BZ, Backyard Boys. Big up all YFM crew, hashtag on God. Hello YFM, this is 15 from Efekuma, and this is my playlist. Okay, thank you. This is my playlist too, thank you so much. Alright, so 9682, your message is incomplete. 9682, your message is incomplete. And this person says, I'm Nana Ajua. Kindly play me Mirror by Lil Wayne featuring Bruno Mars. Some of us can't call, so pick one lucky texter. Cause we two will miss you. Oh, baby. Okay, so if you can't call, hey, guys, if I say text, unless in them, maybe I seem scared now to take the banana. Okay, 2 people should text. Yeah, it's fine. So that you'll be fair. Junior, are you ready? Are you ready? Yeah.

0: Junior, I have to stop calling you Junior. Thaddy Wayne, but are you ready?
1: Am I ready?
0: It's after very record. Yeah! If we're ready, we're also ready. Let's go.
1: Are you looking to market your business effectively to the rest of the world? Then we are who you need. No one remembers the business that failed to advertise.
0: Mm-hmm.
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0: Come on! My name is Ram, he's DJ Suraga Fusen. Welcome to Shout on Y. Good afternoon.
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0: seen how far we've come.
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0: guys, welcome back from that musical break. 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It is now time for us to serve you with all the happenings in the world of entertainment. We've got like 7 minutes to give you all the gist. And I have Lynette here. Lynette.
1: Ram.
0: How are you?
1: I am good and I'm happy you are here.
0: I didn't ask you.
1: Okay, so it's all part of how are you. I'm just answering.
0: Hey, you. What do you have for me?
1: Okay, for us. Mm-hmm. Now, I'm taking you back to a comment that Mac Brown made before the TGMA. Mm-hmm. And now, what is happening?
0: Okay.
1: Yeah. So, before TGMA...
0: What is happening? And they take us back.
1: Okay, so, Sammy Flex has this podcast that his panelist said something that didn't sit well with.
0: His panel?
1: Yes. Mm-hmm. His panel said something that didn't sit well with Nanama Mac Brown.
0: Like one person or all of them?
1: All of them. Okay. I think Sammy Flex too was part.
0: Okay.
1: I've gone back to watch the video, but I think the video has been taken down.
0: Right.
1: Yeah. Now, yesterday on Nanama Mac Brown show.
0: Okay. No, what was actually said on the podcast?
1: Yeah, that is what I said. I've gone back to check what he actually, but the video has been taken down.
0: Right.
1: Yeah. But I think it didn't sit well with Nanama Mac Brown.
0: Okay.
1: Yeah. So yesterday during her show, she voiced it out that when she met Sammy Flex in UK, she personally told him that whatever that he and then his panelists said didn't sit right with her.
0: Okay.
1: Yeah. So whenever he opens his mouth, he should think twice about whatever he says. That is what Nanama Mac Brown said. Yeah. And now it's making news. Let me state exactly what Nanama Mac Brown said. She was like, I met Sammy Flex in UK and told him, Sammy, you are not an industry person, so you don't sit on your podcast and misinterpret what I said. Mac Brown, hey, put some respect on this name, okay? I have played a lot of roles for the industry to be where it is today, and you don't even have the chance to sit on a podcast. That's what he's saying. He said, Sammy Flex does not even have the right to sit on that particular podcast. When you are talking about me, know where you are coming from. If you are in my lane, you can speak about me. But if you are far away from me, shut up. Yeah. So what this is saying is that Nanama Mac Brown didn't really like whatever Sammy Flex and then his panelists said, which is now making news. But I think the comments that Nanama Mac Brown made that didn't sit, that got the panelists and then Sammy Flex talking about it, is I think earlier before TGMA, she said something that TGMA should pay her for red carpet appearance. So that was a topic that was being discussed. TGMA should pay her for red carpet appearance. Okay. Yeah, that was a topic that was being discussed by Sammy Flex and then his panelists. And then they said something that didn't sit well with Nanama Mac Brown. Right. And then she has come out.
0: So me yesterday, I'm not even talking about Nanama Mac Brown. Yesterday I was there and I'm like, I think I'm a bit confused about Diddy.
1: Okay.
0: I thought he's coming. I knew he was supposed to come in April, but I thought he's coming in May. So yesterday was 31st May. May 31 we are.
1: Yeah.
0: So I thought Oba Bandida. So now I'm confused. I'm just on my phone checking if Diddy is supposed to come, he's supposed to be out of prison, and I'm like, so I'm confused that it's 2028. We have to, you know, get photos of him. I'm just checking because I know I'm coming to work today. Like, we have to talk about Diddy. No, no, when maybe if we don't hear them, yeah.
1: But you want him to come back so badly?
0: No, no. It's like I want to talk about him so badly.
1: Ah.
0: Because now, no more story be with her. So, victims, no. Now 50 Cent, the baby mama. Okay. Or victims, no.
1: Oh.
0: But 50 Cent, by car, the baby mama, no, your victim. Oh, no, consensual, on your victim.
1: How did Obia,
0: oh, no. It's actually true. She was one of the people that they were defending Diddy up until now. So 50 came out to say that ne baby mama no yen victim. Any day or be can be. There o imagine neba no imagine neba ni now say mama me na not na form the ones one yam them. You know? So I wanted to know if he's coming. But maybe if that is 2028 rather.
1: Okay.
0: So I thought it was ended up. So I'm just on my phone checking, and I'm not seeing any sites. I mean, there are sites that, you know, that may cite it. If you go there, they won't fail you. All their stories are authentic, like the real gist. You're getting factual stories, you know, like the real facts. And I'm just, and baby, I am funny. Maybe, I don't know. And Sam and Becca, I oh. Onye sisia. And so my onya butter. Hona nufona. The net is you. Amber, is it you? It's not Amber. It's not Suraka. The net is you. I just came. Joe.
1: I don't know why you are all up on me.
0: Is it you or not?
2: I don't know.
0: Alaji, baby, no, I'm asam. Alaji, baby.
1: You see, when.
0: Chechem.
2: Just put it silent.
1: Oh, no, it's on silent.
2: How come?
1: I don't know.
0: Alaji, your baby, monkane, no, asam.
1: Me, I'm hunting you.
2: Hey!
0: I will catch Alaji there, I'm hunting you. Alaji, chen, baby. Alaji, you need you. Alaji, chen, baby. Chen, baby, kaka. Man, bibi nyan.
1: All
0: right, so I think me wo fear no me hun de here. I saw one story be them, but me nyimda me ban a story in Wechum. I saw lots of stories. Like when I was home, I'm like, hey God, those were the only time I'm off for radio.
1: Aww.
0: I was someone, I'm like, this story, I want to talk some. Like, I want to air my view. Like, okay. These stories, I really want to hear how I feel. And I'm like, no, I'm home. There are times I want to call on the show, DJ Trend Time, and then me.
1: You do.
0: I'll do the stories. That I am like, should I? Oh, I've done some before when I was do the drive with PM.
1: Oh, okay.
0: Yeah, I didn't come to work. I was going to call PM on air, and then I did the stories. So I wanted to call and then do the stories, like, say my mind. Because when I come, it'll be still, it'll be dead. I hate it. But anyway, that is just by the way. Alright, so these are the people up for listeners' choice today. Anytime, fast. List no beni na numunyade. Oh yeah, dry. Numunyade. 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Now, if we're a guardian, a parent, a godparent, and you need clothing for your children, toys, accessories from well-known brands, then let me introduce you to Toys World. They have everything. Give your phone to them. when in BBA, for phone number one, now one answer 1 year recording. One describe how that will pay. When you are done, send that voice note to 0245149500. Ibian the cartoons no awe and shibi, so you don't actually know their favorite characters. So give your phone to them, let them describe it, and then Toys World will sort them out. You can also go in person. You can find them at the Takoradi Mall Gate 1. Again, or call 0245-149-500. 0245-149-500. These are the people up for listener's choice. I have the person with the last four digits. 8355 with What's Now by Rihanna, 2002 by Anne-Marie, Irreplaceable by Beyoncé, When I See You, Fantasia, Sankofa by Jackie. This is playlist A. And playlist B is from 4145. 4145 Wave, Signature by Kitty and Lastmate, Wish I Had a Girlfriend, Reggie and Lastmate, Give Up and Seeking, Paluta and Sarkodie, Pain by O Kenneth and Iradiaye by R2Bs. 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

0: Kroba, Krodo, Mamma Tonium, Krodo, so say Bibidama, Yenfa, Bibi, Bibi, Bibi, Bibi, Bibi. It means that a crone one walk or baby buffle, and send one year, yeah, Pochoma called drive, Nana Quesus, and buy a drive. I would let them pium. Shen, we will not take you. You and your host, you take me. Oh, it's fine. I'll come to work Thursdays and Fridays and do mid morning and leave because me who dare hang. Shout out why me who have phone one. You, did you miss me? You're lying. You're a liar, girl. You go to hell. No, my accent. Grammar. Oh, leave me, Joe. I saw her video on TikTok. I say, yeah, I feel like my accent. Amber. I saw Amber's video on TikTok. I think yesterday. I'm like, hey. No, I was like, all right, so. Guys, we are done with the phone-in session. The winner for today's playlist is Playlist B. Yeah, Playlist B. That is 4145. Thank you so much. But before I leave, let me wish this person a happy, happy birthday. So, a happy birthday to Erica Adium, who is the General Manager of International Sourcing and Supply. This is coming from your team. They are all wishing you a happy birthday. More money, more blessings, and long life. God bless you. Happy birthday to you, Erica. Thank you guys so much. Thank you so, so much. My name is Ram Bessia Affle, but you can call me the Radio Diva. Guys, you're done with the funny session. Anytime I soon. Obo tupe, emma fumano, antifuno, sister nama, they will bring you what's happening, Tardy. Yeah, Lynette, Amber, and then Rainy. Today, who is present? Oh, okay, so Amber is the one that will give you the gist for today. And then right after Amber will be sports. Yeah, is this course unlimited? Okay, so they'll give you all the gist I need to know about what's happening. Please, so the man is here. Is this course unlimited?
1: Yes.
0: I thought you are coming to beat me. Umu gidi gidi elebe. Nanka ebe yemeden.
1: Me catch you what time aso?
0: Ma apuna iwa kam few seconds. What time aso?
1: Me too.
2: Yeah, what time
1: aso? Me too.
2: Me
1: too.
0: Hey, bola ebe ya ayam basa basa. Me defend him. Me shmo ne defend him. I'll see you tomorrow, guys. Good afternoon.
3: I don't know what Mr. Q Nibu ha for me be why. My wife do a good many more. Mr. Q de Senna. Take it easy. As a woman for the how can I take it easy? Ojam Nibusao. A man saying and mukunu atoka ma woman. Nema kotoka and mono gam as a nipet machi ever you show. Woman muha if Rabana noa. And yet you hear me. Compare men may dream Mr. Q Nibu banum. Let me who some your ba. Na, man, put in before your root. A true dear here. And one say, why am I draw? Said you sure to what was sort of call. Ojam with your lack. And I saw balance with the cone. Ah, how? Woman, you and we said the Padina. Nessa, it don't know the house of Iuda. Who are you? Kunun Ghana Limited at Aroma. What do Mr. Q? Abbey. I didn't know what's out of the community. I mean, what do they say? I'm a good idea. Jibikonum, a sir, what for Heba, chemical, and a pharmacy. Do also a rock for Kunun Ghana Limited.
4: 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Crisis the answer. A work of pharmacy, not chemist, Ben Yak, such as with Fukuma, Madame Drastor Shaman Junction, Evidence Pharmacy World, Aram Quanta. Put up a Kunun 0504906665 and 0545906665.
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2: BBC News with Justine Green. Israel has ordered attacks against Hezbollah in the southern suburbs of Beirut, prompting many residents to evacuate the Lebanese capital. Israel's Prime Minister Benjamin Netanyahu said the military would strike what he called terrorist targets in the area in response to attacks on Israeli civilians. Iran says it's targeted an American military airbase after the United States launched renewed strikes on Iranian targets over the weekend. The Revolutionary Guard didn't give the location of the base, but Kuwait says it's come under attack. Washington says it struck Iranian radar and drone sites. France says it's detained a sanctioned Russian oil tanker in the Atlantic with the help of Britain and other allies. Moscow has criticised the seizure as illegal and bordering on piracy. Malaysia has started barring under-16s from registering social media accounts. The communication regulator said platforms including Facebook, Instagram, TikTok and YouTube must conduct age verification. Hungary's new Prime Minister, Péter Modrő, says his government will amend the constitution to remove the country's president if he doesn't resign. It's part of a push to eliminate officials appointed by his predecessor, the populist Viktor Orbán. The Belgian authorities are investigating the fintech company Wise, which deals in digital money transfers worldwide, on allegations that criminals used its accounts to launder money. The transactions under scrutiny are said to total more than $580 million. The US biotechnology company Moderna says it's working with the Global Health Coalition to develop a potential vaccine for a rare strain of Ebola linked to an outbreak in the Democratic Republic of Congo. And restoration work on a popular mosaic depicting a rampant bull in Milan has been criticised online after the repair appeared to have removed the animal's testicles. Visitors often place their heel on the groin and spin for good luck. BBC News.
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So hello, ladies and gentlemen, it's time for me to serve you with What's Happening, Tati. My name is Amber Great, and these are the headlines. TTU crowned overall best innovator at ARCTUG 2026. Tech ready to become West Africa's maritime hub with historic expansion. Sekendi Techradi secures historic China partnership to convert landfill into 450 megawatt waste to energy plant. Now the details. Techradi Technical University has been adjudged the overall best technical university innovator at the 4th Applied Research Conference of Technical University of Ghana, ARCTUG 2026. Further cementing its reputation as Ghana's leading technical university in research, innovation, and applied knowledge generation. The host institution emerged as the overall winner for a strong showing across several innovation and research categories. Cape Coast Technical University placed second, while Hull Technical University secured third place. TTU's latest achievement comes on the heel of recognition by the AD Scientific Index as the number one ranked technical university in Ghana for three consecutive years, a distinction that underscores the institution's growing influence in research productivity, scientific impact, and academic excellence. ARCTUG 2026 was held under the theme of strengthening applied research and innovation for sustainable development and provided a platform for researchers, innovation, industry practitioners, and policymakers to showcase solutions capable of addressing contemporary developmental challenges. The economic landscape of Western region is set for a monumental shift following the confirmation of a major funding agreement to construct a premier ship repair and dry docking facility at the Techradi port. The announcement highlighted the ongoing Ghana-UK Investment Summit, details a multi-million dollar capital injection supported by international backing, establishing Project Shipright as a cornerstone of the region's blue economy. The facility will be built and operated by Prime Meridian Docks Assets Limited, PMD, under a 25-year concession granted by Ghana Ports and Harbour Authority, designed to service a bustling Gulf of Guinea maritime corridor. The project introduces heavy-duty engineering capacity that has historically been scarce along the West African coast. In a major breakthrough for municipal development and renewable energy, the Sekendi Techradi Metropolitan Assembly, SCMA, has successfully secured a strategic international partnership to establish a modern waste-to-energy facility in the Twin City. As detailed in the official document from the Office of the Mayor captured, the Mayor of Sekendi Techradi, Lawyer Frederick Fifi Buckman, has locked in an agreement with SAS Environment, a renowned waste-to-energy firm based in China. The ambition project is designed to tackle the city's mounting waste management challenges while simultaneously generating approximately 450 megawatts of energy for Ghana's national grid. The partnership is a direct result of an aggressive diplomatic and business push initiated months ago when the mayor, alongside SCMA management members and consultants from Criscon Limited, embarked on working visits to China to source permanent sustainable solutions that would relieve the massive financial burden waste management places on the assembly's limited resources. Now, guys, that's all we have for What's Happening, Tati. I'll see you same time tomorrow. For now, goodbye.

Today is the 1st of June 2026. So from today till the end of the World Cup, we are going to come your way every weekday. And we are going to make sure that we serve you with juicy sports analysis and discussions right here on the show. We'll come your way every weekday at exactly 2 p.m. So make a day with us as we bring you in-depth analysis on the 2026 FIFA World Cup, all the way from Mexico, Canada, and the United States of America. I am Marv, you can call me Marv on Air. And of course, I have my man joining me in the studios this afternoon. I have Akwesi Paradise, I have Tony Walter, and the big man himself, Daniel Wallace, joining us this afternoon. Now, what we are going to do is, we are going to give you a little bit of history on the FIFA World Cup. And then, we are going to serve you with some of the results from the games that some of the teams are playing. Yes, the teams who are going to compete in the FIFA World Cup are playing. Yes, some of them are playing friendly games here and there. We'll take a look at the results and then see whether it would affect them in the running

0: going to take us through a little bit of history. Yeah. A little bit of history right here on the Wise Scores Unlimited World Cup Edition. What else, Akwaba?
1: Yenua.
0: Yeah, feel power.
1: Oh, my smartphone power.
0: That in your mission.
1: One show us. One show native for you now.
0: Amen.
1: Yeah.
0: Unia, any info for me?
1: All right, yeah. Good afternoon, fellow listeners. Well, I'm about to give you guys the update and the history about the upcoming FIFA World Cup and some other related stories.
0: Mm.
1: Well, the FIFA World Cup, as we all know, was championed by Jules Rimet. And the first game was played in the early 1930s. And over there, the teams or the countries were just 13 from that year. They were just 13 teams from 1930 to 1978. And that era, it was mainly dominated by the South Americans. And the first FIFA World Cup was won by the Uruguays. Fast forward, in 1982, FIFA decided to bring on board 24 countries to participate in the World Cup, and I think that was another evolution in the world of football. And that era, it was expanded to allow the Africans to have a feel of the World Cup. And the first country from Africa to ever participate in the World Cup was Tunisia. And also the first African country to win their match under the FIFA World Cup. So now let's move to 1998. FIFA decided to upgrade or expand the slots to 32 teams. So in 1998, 32 countries participated, and that was the modern format that fans grew up with, featuring 8 and 4 groups, and 8 groups, featuring 8 groups of 4, yeah. And 2026, the current one that is coming up, will feature 48 countries, and this is the first time that a FIFA World Cup will be hosted at 3 different countries, be it Mexico, USA, and Canada. So that will be very, very interesting. And one educational fact that I want you guys to know is the highest match that recorded the highest goals in the history of the FIFA World Cup was between Hungary and

0: All right, so I think we got to the game with the highest number of goals scored in. That is where we got to. Wallace.
1: Yeah, so that was between El Salvador and Hungary. Hungary was able to beat El Salvador by 10-1. So
0: at the World Cup.
1: Yeah. That's the match that recorded the highest goal up to date. Mm. Yes.
0: All right. Now, Akwesi, take us through the next phase of it.
2: Right. So I also have some of the interesting thing coming up with this upcoming World Cup. And first, I think Wallace has also said the first one, there will be the first World Cup that we'll be hosting with three nations, that is Canada, Mexico, and USA. Now, it is going to be the first World Cup with 48 teams instead of 32. Now, this is going to be the first World Cup with run of 32. That is another interesting thing. Now, it is also going to be the first World Cup where you need to win 8 games, not 7. Aside that, it is also going to be the first World Cup where VAR will intervene in corner kicks. Then it is also going to be the first World Cup where there will be a halftime show in the final. So, on mobile final now, we see shows. Like Omobo final now, immediately they go for the first half, there will be a show.
0: So then the show will be artists performing live.
2: Of course, yes, sure.
0: On stage.
2: Yes, sure.
0: Oh, okay.
2: Then it is also going to be the first World Cup with the most expensive tickets. So that is some of the interesting facts about the upcoming World Cup.
0: I think our listeners should know how much the ticket is going to cost.
2: Yeah.
0: Yeah. Sure. So make sure you do that little research for me. But then, let me help you out with some of the changes that FIFA is bringing to the World Cup this time around. Now, this is the first one. Injured players that receive treatment must wait for 1 minute out of the field before entering again. This is something that FIFA is introducing into the game, and they are testing this one out in the FIFA World Cup 2026. So, Erisha Bono announced there, Utim Lebo, Nimunde O, player be, Wepra, and also the other form Wepra, my referee now signal, my medical team now, Banoha, Opea, Opea if you pitch no that, referee no more, Nino pay if you pitch no that, although can 1 minute and sign our son album. And this particular thing is being done to help out, to help eradicate time wasting. Because there have been a lot of time wasting these days in football. So FIFA is trying to cut off the time wasting minutes now and players in the way and then antics now are where we're filled. They want to play it too much. They all have minutes. Abaza, we pray. Then there is another rule change that you have to know. Throw-ins and goal kicks. For throw-ins and goal kicks, there's going to be 5 seconds limit. 5 seconds limit. If most of you would notice that these days, it looks like majority of the throw-ins and then goal kicks and then corner kicks, you know, players need to take one at a time, they waste time. Obi kobo corner kick start today, or trick nata. Referee no share brand any serious there up there on my elbow game. Never referee no pun game. Yeah, na won't call football need to call a pie debbie referee any other. But then it is under the purview of the referee, according to the rules of the game, that if set time no soon, let's say you're a free kick, an astro a corner kicker, an astro a throw in umpa, obotum why you block the team from taking the corner kick or throw in no an astro free kick, you know, from being played now upon game, whether it's half time or full time. And that one is under the purview of the referee. For now, what we are going to see is a 5 seconds limit for throw ins and then goal kicks. So if they exceed it, if the players exceed the 5 seconds limit now, the ball possession will go to the other team. This is one of the new changes we are going to see in the game at the FIFA World Cup. And also, substituted players have 10 seconds to leave the pitch. Substituted players have 10 seconds to leave the pitch. If they take longer, the replacement must wait 1 minute to enter. But yeah, this is what FIFA is actually bringing into the game. Substituted players have 10 seconds to leave the pitch. Into say a player. Now, wama number board, no, the oh, unia, or they from no for bema. You have 10 seconds. Anything more than 10 seconds would mean you, the player, na Erba new player na enter field no da bobo game no or that etchen or that etchen for 1 minute it be just touch line for 1 minute and sana aba game no. This is another new rule. In case na say we start a game no be the ma mema on shoko memo nyo hu. This is the rule. And then there's also another rule regards to VAR. VAR can now step in for second yellow card and corner kick to the Marquesi Paradise Keno. VAR can now step in for second yellow card and corner kicks when there is a clear mistake. So, Tisiano, in case, let's say, be a player, be referee, ni mana, second yellow card. Now, VAR check, no, don't know, there's been a mistake. VAR can prompt the center referee that, okay, you know what, I think we would have to intervene over this particular, or we have to come in over this particular decision because the decision in referee, a second yellow card, them tackle on deserve second yellow card, them tackle or deserve second yellow card, or there or your red card after second yellow card. And VAR can now advise on these things. And then corner kicks, you know, VAR can also judge on corner kicks. It may be a player A or ball born or ball player B, no quay. Now referee J goal kick instead of corner kicker. VAR can intervene in this particular instance. VAR can intervene. So you see a corner kick, you know, on a second yellow card, you know, Shannon, so the VAR may intervene. These are the few changes that FIFA is introducing into the game. So I am Shannon, so we'll keep on updating you and reminding you of some of the changes. And then in the games where some of these changes are made, you know, we'll make sure that we let you know. And in games where some of these new rules, you know, are being used, you know, or being applied, you know, you better atase na ihu e kwano offer Dubai and miss more offer Dubai as time goes on. Now Wallace,
1: yeah, I think there is another introduction of a new rule.
0: Mm-hmm.
1: When there is a heated argument, player can never cover you can't cover your mouth, else mm-hmm. you face a straight red card.
0: Yeah,
1: I think it's also a good move because some of the players are very how do I say it?
0: I think this particular rule came because of Prestiani incident, you know, where he said he didn't use any racist words for Vinny Jr.
1: Sure.
0: But then UEFA panel in him, or say he used homophobic words, which homophobic words and racist words in Niano, they mean the same thing.
1: Sure.
0: They carry the same punishment in UEFA and Bremen. That is why we are going to see this particular change in detail. Wasambi can, as a player, there Wasambi can, man cover one, referee no chance to book two more card. Yes, under the bookable offense.
1: Yeah, straight red card.
0: Yes,
1: it's a straight red card.
0: All right, so ladies and gentlemen, it is time we get into some of the news that we have for you. Now, every now and then on the show, we'll make sure that we serve you with some of the news making headlines. In regards to the FIFA World Cup. Now, in our first story, we have the President John Dramani Mahama, who has said that due to restrictions, you know, restrictions of the nature of this particular World Cup, the cost of transporting, feeding, and ticketing, as well as accommodating each supporter, is beyond the means of the government. So now, President John Dramani Mahama, Mopado Kachahena, any day. Abandonuntum Luntum facilitate fans, you know, want to travel from Ahanum from Ghana to the World Cup. No one can support the Black Stars. Whether Edutumdo is a good idea, another a bad idea, no. At exactly 2:45, we'll make sure we open the phone lines now, Banana Becher Wagon. But then, let's listen to exactly what the president of the land said in regards to this. Yebasanaba.
3: The Black Stars. It will be difficult to take our supporters from other domain. We are restricted because of the nature of this particular World Cup. It's being held in three countries. And we're playing our first match in Canada and then moving to Boston, from Boston to Philadelphia. And the cost of transporting, feeding, accommodating each supporter is, beyond our means. We say we are being fiscally disciplined. We cannot, you know, spend our money in that manner. The cost approximates for each person to be fed, accommodated, transported, and all that, to watch the games, tickets, and all that, is estimated at almost $11,000. And so, how many can we take? So, we're concentrating mainly on the supporters' unions. They have a tradition of following the team to different places. They've been here to the UK, they've been to Germany, said members of the supporters' union. But what we're doing is, we are procuring tickets for Ghanaians in the diaspora who want to attend the games. And so if you want to attend the game, you will get a ticket to attend the game. And so we have organized our chapters, our Ghanaian citizens in Boston, in Philadelphia, in Canada.
0: All right, so President of the Land, President John Dramani Mahama, and Orica there. Mesma, sikasama ayen na mesma nyama ayen onyaza ubutumede supporters if you gana ha akwa United States of America no akwa support Black Stars because what kind of the player at what they fan Krubia Rokwa fan Krubia no a ban boba kao $11,000 your calculation if a bagana schema a 1.2 billion old currency new currency 128,700 Ghana cedis. For one person, yes, for one person. Now, let's move on to another story as well. And this one is in regards to the Black Stars. And yes, Black Stars and one allowance. Black Stars and one allowance. We'll come there. But then, I want to hear from you guys.
2: Yeah, so I think what the president said with regards to we sending supporters from here.
0: Mm-hmm.
2: Outside to go and support the Black Stars. I mean, it makes sense.
0: Mm-hmm.
2: Because look at the amount.
0: $11,000.
2: That is per one person.
0: Per one person.
2: Now, we can equally use that money to build facilities for the sports fraternity.
0: Mm-hmm.
2: Because we don't have that much here.
0: There was sports fund to cry.
2: You see, so we can provide the ticket for those outside, those are the diaspora, so that they go and cheer the Black Stars up. Yeah, well, we can support them here, right? We cannot be wasting money anyhow. So imagine, say, we are sending 30 people from here to go and support the Black Stars. Calculate the money involved. We can equally use that money to build some of the facilities, and I mean, we can invest the money not to build facilities alone. We can invest the money in the sports and other things that are equally important. We are not saying that we should sending the supporters outside to go and support the Black Stars. It's not good. It's good. I mean, it gives the players confidence and everything. Imagine playing and raising your head, seeing your supporters out there. It's both your confidence and everything. But we are also looking at the expenditure, the budget, the money involved, right?
0: Mm-hmm.
2: You're calculating, and you say, no, we have people outside there who can equally go and support our people. Why don't we do that way? Because,
0: yeah.
2: At the end of the day, we invest the money in something which is equally important. Because, how many standard stadiums do we have in Ghana here? How many proper academies do we have in Ghana here? We don't have, the basis is kind of poor. So we can equally invest the money in some of these important things. Then we start. This is where we can start. Let me give you an example. Look at Morocco. They started from nowhere. Right now in Africa, they are on top. I think in the world, the last time we checked, they're on 7th or 8th.
0: Yeah.
2: When we are ranking the whole world, Morocco, it comes in top 10. They started from somewhere. We cannot be, this is not the avenue for us to be misusing money and stuff. I do agree with him.
0: So you support what the president
2: said? Of course, let those diaspora go and support the Black Stars of Ghana. Then at the end of the day, we invest that money in something that is equally good. That will, I mean, help us at the end of the day.
0: Okay. Wallace, me didn't come over.
1: Well, I'm not surprised. I'm very happy that our president said that. And look, as Akwesi Paradise said, it's very true. Every day we've been discussing this, that our leaders should, I mean, they should invest in our infrastructure and even the, where up to now, the Black Stars are still, they still sleep at, is it Alisa Hotel?
0: Yeah.
1: Meanwhile, Morocco, they have a national
0: sports base, complex.
1: Yeah, where the players can camp. Sleep,
0: yeah.
1: Every day, that's the only place they go. But over here, every year, the government will spend about millions of cedis just to camp the players at Alisa Hotel, a private entity be there. And every day you pay. Meanwhile, you bet to me AC or Tramordan facility. It can host every player, including even the staffs. Garama Soccer of Excellence. At times, you need to move Fusa. No mark here. 2x4 renovation. Be no man. Some pictures be just to deceive us. But they are not doing the right thing.
0: Okay.
1: No crying here, Krope. They are not doing that. They know what to do. As we are, you know, crying here, just sports presenters. We know what to do to make the Ghana Football Association progress, or I mean, to be up there. But we are not doing the right thing.
0: All right, Mamun Ko, Walter. Use this one for me. Thank you very much.
4: So with regards to the ticket price and all,
0: maybe tickets not price and take home assembly. The ticket for the group stages, the cheapest ticket will cost around $60 to $105, and then the premium ones are going for $345 to $620. US dollars.
4: In fact, as it starts now, the major ticket price is increasing because we checked with Aquasi Paradise and it was around $776 per head. Nimpa Baku. Around $700+ and it seems like a huge amount of money. Now, I think it's a good initiative that the government is not taking fans to the World Cup. I'm sure there will be supporters union going, but with regards to taking huge amount of people to the World Cup, I'm happy that we are not taking fans to the World Cup because we are just going to spend waste money. Now, he said it in his speech that per head is around $11,000. So if you are taking per head as $11,000, obviously we are going to take huge number of people. Averagely, indoors you can hear 3,000 people, 3,000, 4,000, 5,000 people.
0: Initially, somewhere in April, the Minister for Sports granted this particular, granted an interview and then said this. Let's listen to what he said.
5: How many people do you hope to send?
6: Well, the cost is quite high, so we're thinking about not doing more than 800. The supporters union are plenty.
5: We want to send 800 Ghanaians.
6: Well, that is the plan.
5: How much will it cost us to send?
6: If we are successful at sending, the calculation we did, even at the group stage, it will cost you about $9,250 per head.
0: Okay, so this is the Minister for Sports back in April, where he granted an interview, and then he said that they are looking at sending about 800 supporters. Now, as at that time, not 800 supporters, and he quoted the amount around $9,000. You do the calculation, you realize it's still a lot of money. Back to June. Now we are in June. And then the president just told us that if we are to send supporters, Nipa Kurubiano, it will cost $11,000. I like the fact that the president had to step in and then block this particular thing from happening. If not, Nkeba Westiska, when there are a lot of Ghanaians there who can equally go and then support the Black Stars. So I think one way or the other, this particular move is a good move by all standards. Honestly, I support this entirely. Now, I want us to take a look at the appearance fee for

0: Penny. Jakun Asalive. Oh, Penny Jakun. Our former programs manager. Big love going out to you every time. You know, squad out there. Now, we gotta do what we gotta do right now. I have loads to serve you. But quickly, we need to move to London. We need to move to London. When we come back, you continue with the show. Welcome aboard. PM here. Today is not Shino. Shino is out of town. Yeah. So today I have DJ BZ on the ones and twos, and it's blazing it harder. Back after this break.
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2: BBC News with Moira Alderson. Israel has ordered attacks against Hezbollah in the southern suburbs of Beirut, prompting many residents to evacuate the Lebanese capital. Israel's Prime Minister Benjamin Netanyahu said the military would strike what he called terrorist targets in the area in response to attacks on Israeli civilians. Reports from Iran say the government will pause indirect negotiations with the United States because of Israel's attacks on Lebanon. The Tasnim news agency said messages would no longer be exchanged via mediators. There's been no official confirmation from Tehran. France says it's detained a sanctioned Russian oil tanker in the Atlantic with the help of Britain and other allies. Moscow has criticised the seizure as illegal and bordering on piracy. Hungary's new Prime Minister, Péter Major, says his government will amend the constitution to remove the country's president if he doesn't resign. It's part of a push to eliminate officials appointed by his predecessor, the populist Viktor Orban. The Belgian authorities are investigating the fintech company Wise, which deals in digital money transfers worldwide, on allegations that criminals used its accounts to launder money. The transactions under scrutiny are said to total more than $580 million. Malaysia has started barring under-16s from registering social media accounts. The communication regulator said platforms including Facebook, Instagram, TikTok and YouTube must conduct age verification. The US biotechnology company Moderna says it's working with a global health coalition to develop a potential vaccine for a rare strain of Ebola linked to an outbreak in the Democratic Republic of Congo. And police in London have placed 21 officers on restricted duties after allegations about the conduct of those protecting the British royal family. Officers stationed at Windsor Castle are alleged to have slept while on duty and left posts unattended. BBC News.
3: Hello? Charlie, I'm at the library. Why do you keep calling me?
4: Wait, question. What's the capital of Burkina Faso?
3: Ouagadougou, bye.
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I am so excited. I don't know what is happening, but I'm so excited. That is the way life is supposed to be. But a very good afternoon going out to all of you. My name is Nana Kwesi Owusu, but you can simply call me PM or the finest. I'm on the highway right now with DJ Beezy. He says the whole we are sick. I keep saying all the time, if you're a DJ and you're not good, you can play on YFM. That's a fact. Every DJ on YFM is high. Yeah, man. So let's get to business.

0: So aside the loved ones out there celebrating your birthdays, it also happens to be the 1 year anniversary of my darling sister, my very good friend and schoolmate from TTU, Chelsea Says. 1 year anniversary as a programs manager. I know Chelsea took over exactly a year today as a programs manager when Skinny left us, and she's done amazing well. Cece, wherever you are, big love going out to you. Congrats going out to you. From the entire team inside YFM, we say we love you and we got your back 24/7. So keep shining, Chelsea, say! Yeah, man. So back to the matter. Yeah, man. So just because it's Monday, let me serve you with this dose of motivation, yeah? All your dreams can come true if you have the courage to pursue them. All your dreams can come true if you have the courage to pursue them. That's my dose of motivation for you today. You know, PM always motivates. Yeah, man. Celebrate to the friends when they are winning, when they are mourning as well. Sympathize with them. That's the way life is supposed to be. So once again, big congrats to you, Chelsea. Say, you're doing amazingly well. Keep it up like that. West Side 3, today we have Droops with Rockstar, Link Up Daddy with Personal, and Hindu with Killer. Yeah, man. And on time with PM. So last week, one of the biggest news that popped off that got everybody talking has got to do with it. The anti-LGBT plus bill that was passed. And I want to know from you, what is your take on the anti-LGBT kill plus bill that has been passed in the parliament? What is your take on it? Do you have something to say? You're cool with it? Or we just ride? Oh, you see, say Charlie. Think about this one. 500. We'll delve into this. A time with PM right here on a drive of your life. More coming up. Y Sports will be in. We'll get into a busy mix. And then wrap up the show with Push or Flush. The hashtag for the show was The Drive. T-H-E-D-R-Y-V-E. That is the way it's supposed to be. Quickly, let me take you to Toys World. 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We've all been there. I am bored blues, but no worries. Come to Takrada Mall, we have Toys World. I was there the last time, I told you guys. And I saw some powerful bikes that I was thinking of going to grab. 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They will have everything for you, especially for the kids. So like 99% of the things in there are for kids. 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You have the Lego set for them, the dolls, the outdoor gear. Keep them smiling for hours. 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Ladies and gentlemen, that's it. That's for Toys World. Toys World. My friend, I'm going to call you. Cowboy coffee. When I get this, I always start my day with it because it helps me a lot. I'm not like an early morning coffee person, but sometimes between from 11 to 12, 1, that's when I'm doing my breakfast. I've said this countless times. When I try to eat around like 9, 8, and call, sometimes 12, mostly it's like 12, between 12 and 1, that is when I take my breakfast. Elena says that's not breakfast. I shouldn't call it breakfast. But I'm now breaking my fast. What is breakfast? To break your fast. So, yeah, I break my fast at one. I still break my fast, yeah. And I'll learn it still until I say it. Anyway, so get cowbell coffee and you're going to love it. Yeah, man. Because success doesn't happen overnight. There's a little moment, early mornings, in the late night. And through it all, cowbell coffee day with you. Cowbell coffee with you every moment. This advert is FDA approved. Big shout going out to my wifey / my manager. Hey, Jay, a.k.a. Ashidi Abna. A.K.A. Lady Joy. Big love going out to you wherever you are. And what business are you running? Do you want things to move on smoothly for you? Come to the big one. Talk to our sales team. Then they here all the time. Yeah, man. To Andy. You called me. You said you're going to come to the office today and come and advertise on the drive and other shows. So Andy, wherever you are, I know you tune into the show. I'm waiting for you. Come, come right now. Let me get let me direct you to the sales team so they can get you a beautiful package that will make you smile. Yeah, man. Just talk to our sales team on 0271-556-178. 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Right here at the mall and on social at Y979FM. YFM, you're in for more. So Father's Day, I be know that YFM get something special for you. They call this one Why Funny Dad. Yeah, man. So are you actually looking for the absolute, I mean, let me put it this way, we are actually looking for the absolute king of comedy right now. My late dad, Ajakojo, when we have a family gathering or we are home and he pops off, the way you go enter the house, it will crack you up. He's naturally funny. My dad is very funny. If you see my dad teasing his own siblings, everybody will be down laughing. I'm like, I mean, seeing this thing alone is making me miss my dad. Because this Father's Day, we call this one Why Funny Dad Initiative. Yeah. We all know dads have one joke or the other during the family dinner and all that. I can keep everybody laughing out loud. We want to hear it. So what's up as your dad's go-to joke right now? So that joke where you want people to talk with if you crack everybody up. Send that to 0500-097979. So you're picking jokes by your dad. Yeah, so send that to us. The WhatsApp line that we've been using for all those video collections. 0500-097979. If it's joke, makes us crack up. Oh, it's so terrible, you can't help it. But laugh out loud. We have a special treat for you. A luxury weekend getaway. Get to see Mega World Ghana. Render residents in the calendar's event bar and lounge. We'll be giving them a treat. Yeah. So don't let your daddy's talent go to waste. Send those voice notes in on 0500-097979. So you just tap on the record and you record one of the jokes you will be the crack now. And you send to us. If you now create your joke to be go catch you, I get sense. I go feel weird a joke and not say that this joke cannot be a popping joke. It be you now your joke. So send them through. Deadline for entry, 19 June 2026. That's the deadline. Why funny that? Celebrating father's jokes that make us laugh out loud. We always come up with something special. We did the same for mothers and now as fathers. And hopefully a week two. You know, we did something last year on a drive that make people forgive their dads. Maybe I'll just touch on it briefly so we do that again this year. Hopefully next week, within a week, we'll just touch on it. Let's see how it goes as well. Big love going out to management of YFM for thinking of celebrating dads in a special way. Why Funny Dads? I love this initiative. Ladies and gentlemen, we have more coming up right here on the drive of your life. Let me just pack my Benz bars. But if you want me to pick you up, you know how we do it. Just let me know wherever you are. Text line 0500-097979 or 0500-997979. Wherever you are, just let me know. I'll drive through and pick you up. One gentleman picked me over the weekend. I went to fill my gas and he was like, APM. They be on a load of bars. They be on a load of bars. Eh, I be drive bus. Yeah, I be chief driver. I will load my bus. He say, you know, they see the bus. Oh, gracious greatness! But shout's going out to man like Joseph Abedu. He's a taxi driver. You picked my brother today. Yeah, my brother was like, yo, Charlie, I didn't listen up the drive. You're having a convo with him, and he says, yo, P, I'm trying to give Joseph Abedu a special shout. You're a taxi driver. You picked my brother from town to Kokompe. He had an issue with his engine, so he was going to fix it. So you picked him up. Big love going out to you. And big shouts going out to Joe Boy as well. That's the man himself. He's the operations manager for PM Foundation and PM Entertainment Consult, and also the chief organizer for Black Lab Movement. So Joe Boy, big love going out to you. Welcome to Taddy. Enjoy your day. Let's go for a quick break. When we come back, we get ready for all the happenings in the world of entertainment. This is The Drive. definite. It is The Drive on the Big Y 979, always making you. And for more, welcome aboard, baby.
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8: 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Gaming can be addictive.

Lean back. So I'm getting some few messages here. Let me just check them out real quick, and we get into all the happenings in the world of entertainment. And this says, Sir PM, joining the bus from Anaji, safe drive. This is Akosua Labi, Jah guidance and light always. Shout out to you, my sister. It's always great linking up. I met her over the weekend at Swagga. She's a party queen ping. So Akosua Labi, wherever you are, big love going out to. Now let's get into all the happenings in the world of entertainment right here on the drive.

0: healer, Queen Lynette Sita. Hello, Queen. How are you?
1: I'm fine, thank you. And you?
0: You're blushing, right? You want to explode.
1: I'm okay. Yeah,
0: it's normal.
1: I have to maintain steeze and composure.
0: Very, very necessary. Yeah. Don't lose focus. Okay. Yeah. Checking out some few messages here before letting to come through. Hi, PM. I am Driver Humble and I'm joining the bash from the Apostle coming to Tadi. Blackla, please drive them safely for me, yeah? Make sure the passengers are trotting on seatbelt. They're still, they catch on some of my seatbelts. I want them to be very, very safe. So, Driver Humble, tell all your passengers in the trotro that I say this issue. Is it trotro? For here to be also a Trotsky. Really? Should I say it's a Trotsky? Driver Humble, I want to see your car. Driver Humble, anytime you come to town, please pass by the mall. I want to inspect your car. Just joking, but I want to see it. I don't know. I'm just curious. Because the way you are always on the highway with me and the passengers are always in the bus loving

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1: I don't know the capacity, but I need to confirm. And I know the King can do that. Yeah. Since the stadium is now in good shape, I'm sure they're having a couple. The Milo was held there, and a couple of activities have been held there. So it means they're almost done with the renovation and everything they're doing there. So, Charlie King, we could kill that. Moku also brag with it. Yo, our King filled the stadium. You understand? Yeah. So big shout out to Fancy Garden and all the shows that happened over the weekend. We love you guys. Keep raising the bar for GH Music. Lynette, anything else?
2: That's up here. All right, that's so, all.
1: Time check right now is 16:59. We have a minute, so we're stepping out to go make some money out today. But today we're looking at the bill that's been passed. Now let me give you some quick update on this particular one so that you'll be on the same page with us. It's very, very important. Yeah, so we're all excited hearing the good news. So on May 29th, 2026, the Parliament of Ghana passed the Human Sexual Rights and Family Value Bill, commonly known as the Anti-LGBTQ+ Bill. The legislation, now set with President John Dramani Mahama, awaiting his assent to become a law. So until then, it's not yet a law. You understand? So we are waiting for the President to sign. Yeah, so it's been passed already. Now, key provisions of the bill. Imprisonment. So identifying as LGBTQ+ or engaging in consensual same-sex relations carries a prison sentence of... Lynette, are you listening?
2: Yes, please.
1: So we're looking at imprisonment as the first charge here. So identifying as LGBTQ+ or engaging in consensual same-sex relations carries a prison sentence of up to 3 years.
2: Okay.
1: Now we're looking at promotion and advocacy. Funding, sponsoring or promoting LGBTQ+. So if you're a brand and you even sponsor or promote LGBTQ+ activities, it's punishable by 3 to 5 years imprisonment.
2: Okay.
1: This is your party because say friend say what is your tagline?
2: The whole
1: Yase. The whole Yase decides to sponsor LGBTQ. So we wonder what about downtown, Charlie? One minute, thank you. Don't find one event, one party over there. On I won't. So what you are? It's my boom. Between 3 to 5 years in prison. That is for promotion and advocacy. Duty to report. Citizens are legally required to report suspected LGBTQ+ activities with non-compliance facing potential imprisonment. Exemptions. Amendments were made to protect healthcare professionals, media, and legal professionals from prosecution for performing their standard duties. Current status and reactions. Legislative history. So, for those of you who are not aware, a nearly identical bill was passed in February 2024, but eventually lapsed because former President Ahmadu did not sign it before his term ended. So during the NPP2, they passed a similar thing, but it wasn't signed by the president. You understand? So don't get it twisted. Men dreams away in the FS, time and the BBC. I mean, it can only become a law when the president signs it. So that is what we have standing right now. Now let's look at the presidential stance. The President Mahama has previously indicated readiness to sign the bill if passed by parliament. This is your passing here. Although advocate and political watchers are monitoring his final decision. So these are some of the things surrounding the whole LGBTQ+. Now parliament are passing. I can't say my parents will be saying now a law, but until then it's not yet a law. But today we're just looking at what has been done by parliament. Now we want to know from you, what is your take on this whole activity? What is your take on it? That is what we're looking at today on a drive of your life. So 500, it's time. We'll do website 3 first of all and then get into time with PM right here on a drive of your life. Whatever you have to say, think about it. Idruha, now I was watching our drink and was so right here on a drive. Thank you so much, Lynette, for the stories. I appreciate it.
3: Adam Roger Liza, who are Mr. Q Nibuha, from Mibi wife. My wife, who are Gumanimasiano. Mr. Q, they say, Nana, take it easy. How can I take it easy? Ojam, Nibu.

0: Emma saying and Mukunum atoka ma womo. Nema kotoka and mugam as a nipeti machi ebe you show. 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
1: with your new
0: set a petra park
1: and I saw balance what you come.
0: Aha.
1: Woman we yes said the padina and say it don't know the house of Iuda. When yes you Kunun Ghana Limited at Aroma, what do Mr. Q? Abbey, I didn't know what's out of an community our woman. What did I say? Jibikonum asa wako herba chemical and a pharmacy dudu also a wako Kunlun Ghana Limited
2: atakwa doko nindia pharmacy crisis the answer ibwako pharmacy no chemist ben yak se chas mifio kuma madame duastu wa shaman junction Ebenez pharmacy wo agula mkwanta ibutu wa fe kunlun 0504906665 and 0545906665
0: thank you beko yema se diaba
3: I like that
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13: BBC News with Moira Alderson. Israel has ordered attacks against Hezbollah in the southern suburbs of Beirut, prompting many residents to evacuate the Lebanese capital. Israel's Prime Minister Benjamin Netanyahu said the military would strike what he called terrorist targets in the area in response to attacks on Israeli civilians. Reports from Iran say the government will pause indirect negotiations with the United States because of Israel's attacks on Lebanon. The Tasnim news agency said messages would no longer be exchanged via mediators. There's been no official confirmation from Tehran. France says it's detained a sanctioned Russian oil tanker in the Atlantic with the help of Britain and other allies. Moscow has criticised the seizure as illegal and bordering on piracy. Hungary's new Prime Minister, Péter Major, says his government will amend the constitution to remove the country's president if he doesn't resign. It's part of a push to eliminate officials appointed by his predecessor, the populist Viktor Orban. The Belgian authorities are investigating the fintech company Wise, which deals in digital money transfers worldwide, on allegations that criminals used its accounts to launder money. The transactions under scrutiny are said to total more than $580 million. Malaysia has started barring under-16s from registering social media accounts. The communication regulator said platforms including Facebook, Instagram, TikTok and YouTube must conduct age verification. The US biotechnology company Moderna says it's working with a global health coalition to develop a potential vaccine for a rare strain of Ebola linked to an outbreak in the Democratic Republic of Congo. And police in London have placed 21 officers on restricted duties after allegations about the conduct of those protecting the British royal family. Officers stationed at Windsor Castle are alleged to have slept while on duty and left posts unattended. BBC News.
3: All right, so welcome back from London. That was BBC News. And now we're going to dish out Westside 3, a segment specially created to promote talent from the side. We have Droops with Rockstar, Link Up Daddy with Personal, and Hindu with Killer. Enjoy these three songs, and after we get into time with PM, this is the question one more time. What is your take on the anti-LGBTQ plus bill that has been passed by the Parliament? Think about this one, and then right after Westside 3, phone lines will be activated. It's still the drive with PM and DJ Beezy. Let's go.
9: Yeah. Nah, nah. Oh, yeah.

Records Radio on a drive of the life, baby. West side to the world, baby. It is what it is. Talking about Hindu killer. We did a link up Daddy Personal. I love that jam, man. My very good friend. Baki made me love that song, man. I mean, Personal by Link Up Daddy. And also, we had Droop's Rockstar, classic piece. So, Charlie, Westside Wazoyo. These are great talents, no two ways. Droop's Rockstar, Link Up Daddy, Personal, and then Hindu, killer. Ladies and gentlemen, it's now time for Time with PM. I give you a background to whatever we are looking at today. That is the LGBTQ plus bill that's been passed by Parliament. But I want to know, what is your take on the bill that's been passed by Parliament? First of all, I gave you a little info to let you know that this is not the first time it happened in a previous government, but I mean, the president then didn't sign. And now, not this exactly, but similar. I mean, we all know it was like something very similar. But the president also didn't sign on the time soon or call. And now we have a new government, a new president, and the bill has been passed one more time. A similar bill has been passed one more time. But until the president signs this, it's still a bill. It's not a law yet. So let's see how that's going to go. That's what we're looking forward to seeing. What is your take on this bill being passed by Parliament? 0500-097979 or 0500-997979. Wherever you are, let's hear from you on this one.

0: so that we can all be on the same page, let me just give you a background info one more time. So on the 29th of May 2026, the Parliament of Ghana passed the Human Sexual Rights and Family Values Bill, commonly known as the Anti-LGBTQ+ Bill. The legislation now sits with President John Dramani Mahama to sign. So until he signs that, it is still a bill. Like I said, it's happened before. Nanado Dankwadi didn't sign it, and now we have Parliament passing this bill, a similar bill again. What do you think of it? Let's hear from you on this one. Hello? Hello? Hello, can you hear me?
1: Hello.
0: Yeah, can you hear me, please? Sorry about that. Link up again. 0500-097979 or 0500-997979. For now, it is all over the news. I know most of you have seen it. The Anti-LGBTQ+ Bill signed by Parliament. What is your take on it? What do you think of it? That's what I want to know from you as a citizen of the land. Hello?
1: Black Cloud.
0: Welcome to the tribe.
1: Thank you.
0: Chale, what be your name?
1: I'm Dravambo.
0: Dravambo, let's hear from you. Adrian, then. Ehun, then.
1: You guys are the one.
0: I mean, but never say never. Let's see how it goes, man. Thank you so much of a humble for calling. Really appreciate it, man. Hello?
2: Yo, Blackla.
0: Blackla, welcome to the drive.
2: Thank you, sir.
0: Your name?
2: Teacher Baba.
0: Teacher Baba, let's hear from you on this one.
2: Hey, Teacher Baba. Hey, sorry. PM.
0: Yes, sir.
2: Passing a law in this country is not the issue, but enforcing it.
0: Okay, so you are even looking at the next stage, enforcing it.
2: In this country is illegal.
0: But
2: people are still smoking.
0: Oh, but then they catch them all the time.
2: So, PM,
0: okay, that's what you also think. Thank you. Thank you, your own behind, though. Is it them past times? Hey, they make a loss. Alright, thank you so much for that. What about you two? 0500-097979 or 0500-997979. This is something most of you have been looking forward to seeing or hearing, and then we now have it. What is your take on the Anti-LGBTQ+ bill that has been passed by Parliament? Let's hear from you on this one. So these are some of the things you need to know. Key provisions of the bill. Imprisonment. Identifying as LGBTQ+ or engaging in consensual same-sex relations carries a prison sentence of up to 3 years. To say, a man penny signing a bill law. To a chua. So will you be, sir? With me at them. And fear me, and sir. That is when it becomes a law. Yeah. But Teacher Abai is even telling me that his consent is not even that, because when it becomes a law, enforcing it is another thing. And that is his major concern. All right. Hello?
3: Hello? Blackla.
0: Blackla, welcome to the drive.
3: Thank you. Dr. Boris Grams to do up on one gas and dash.
0: Mini, I'll be able to call there.
3: I'll be able to call.
0: Aduma. Now, Dr. Mamintu.
3: Same way. You are past this on passing ye.
0: You can't conclude like that, because I gave you a background story. Okay. Say, previous government, they also passed similar thing in parliament. But Oman Peni and Sayan and the time so you know call it. I say, and you never say never.
3: Ghana has a, because some of these were Ghana had them. The things were harder.
0: That's there. Take your time and listen to what we are discussing. It looks like you're on the other side. You are lost a bit. So I'll explain things to you later on. Thank you so much. Hello.
4: Hello. Good evening.
0: Good evening. Welcome to the drive.
4: Thank you.
0: Biniaba. Abiyo.
4: I don't
0: work. I don't tell you. I want to know what I'm saying. We are different people. So. Thank you so much, Abigail. Dusted, oh, Casano. Okay, let me just finish with a call. 0500-097979 or 0500-997979. I mean, we are different people and our understandings differ. So sometimes I have to take our time to break it down for others to also understand so we can be on the same page. Hello?
5: Blackla.
0: Welcome to the drive.
5: Thank you, PM.
0: Your name?
5: This is Joe, Lagos Town.
0: Nice one. Joe, let's hear from you on this particular one.
5: Yeah. I don't think that this thing, parent, if I sign, but I know she say no go sign.
0: Why you know she say no go sign?
5: It be like people, they give them pressure, so they won't just clear to put their mind from that thing.
0: Okay, so...
5: PM, one can say, who's there? Who can you say you want to? She Africans, she Arabs, she Western world. Now, only issue is for China and cool. Oh, no, you don't got it.
0: When somebody feeds you, he who feeds you controls you. That's the thing.
5: I can't hear you.
0: They say he who feeds you controls you. What do you think?
5: Democracy, and you need to be, and only on the pet.
0: Oh, that means
5: you're not better than you have nothing to do. The way I'm here, I got the way in the way, my dad, do it. I said, they're just playing about with our mind because the position is the president man is there for the campaign. That's what you'll be thinking about the British town on the
0: All right, thank you so much. Okay, point well made. Be an agent, sir. So what Joe is saying is the pressure from opposition that is making them work on this thing as a bill, but the signing the lie. I'm just sure say Charlie, your man penny be signing than a sign or other government to say what the agent media gross. Okay. Hello.
6: Mr. Nana Kwesi.
0: Yes, sir. Welcome to the drive.
6: Thank you, Sinyo.
0: Your name?
6: Kobe
0: Jane
6: Apoy.
0: Yo, my Jay!
6: Hey,
0: I'm gonna say, I don't bugger
6: you. You know, man,
0: Oh no, say any culture, Charlie, any idea. Say be man, be man, better, bad man, bad better, any idea.
6: I don't know.
0: Any kind of claims are independent, any independent, we've been sure. Did you want more than you know? Otherwise, you need the agro.
6: Tell me,
0: Oh, man, she nika or doing now with your nika nina and your pen or ye. But on such an enum still. Who claims all independent, but still on such an enum? And did your best on the canoe?
6: Obey, missing your boat in Kachano. You are not going to talk about it and attend this case. No, obey, isn't you in Kashi?
0: Omo, when they were in opposition, I know we did the farm about power crying, or what you come and say, you've got the M. Some people, I don't know, Charlie, and this is a original fence, nature, I said, and the trasa. Who Roman was there, Charlie? Is there rules and regulations and Gaza or our governance system? No, Charlie,
6: you have the presenter.
0: Yes, sir. Welcome, my brother. Welcome back. Call me J. So it is some way, I always say. But I'm so much concerned about what one of the callers said, that his concern is not even about it becoming a law, but enforcing it. Because, Charlie, there are so many things in the system that we know, say, they be criminal. But, Charlie, people still do them when they go scoff. But, I mean, the law, they deal with them, if they catch them. So that one there. Let's see how it goes, man. Hello? Okay. Charlie, today we talk about the anti-LGBTQ plus bill. What do you think of it? It's been passed again, man. Something similar has been passed again. What do you think?
7: Man, to the most I can answer no. We can answer on your day, you can answer the phone. Especially when you are no. Because you are now man, you phone your papa for to say you are answer no. Man, I got some problem that you know. Adacha. So you are the one and say another day you will be achi. Because the end of your motto, you are not the party I would be joining.
0: Yeah.
7: on to the most small can one of Wally and Wally.
0: Thank you so much, taking it easy. From the bedroom, he's still into the drive. Big love going out to you, sir. Charlie, so let's see how that goes, man. Just pray that President Mahama will also push this. Get it signed for it to become a law. To Oyeni Echua. Until then, it is just a bill. So, just for education purposes, let me take you through that again. So, on the 29th of May 2026, the Parliament of Ghana passed the Human Sexual Rights and the Family Value Bill, commonly known as the Anti-LGBTQ Plus Bill. Legislation now sits with President John Dramani Mahama, awaiting his assent to become a law. So like I said, we're just praying that we'll wake up one day and we'll hear the president sign it for it to become a law. And we concert via Sana Itimit Show. And let me take you to some key provisions of the bill. First of all, I'm touching on imprisonment. So yeah, chill. So yeah, baby, sir. And also new baby, yeah, baby, sir. So identifying as LGBTQ+, or engaging in consensual same-sex relations, carries a prison sentence up to 3 years. That is for imprisonment. Now, point number two, promotion and advocacy. So, we have a campaign because now we have a campaign that we have to support and promote in the crime. So, and that criminal offense. Funding, that is, I'm breaking down the promotion and advocacy. Funding, sponsoring, or promoting LGBTQ plus activities is punishable by 3 to 5 years imprisonment or in prison. In TCO company, air support, and as a wow, funding, and as a will support your activity in the crowd. It's me, I'm what them in fear me and sankosim fear num, according to the law. Now, duty to report. Citizens are legally required to report suspected LGBTQ plus activities with non-compliance facing potential imprisonment. Exemptions. Amendments were made to protect healthcare professionals, media and legal professionals from prosecution for performing their standard duties. Let me talk to the last person and I'll wrap this up. Hello.
8: Hello.
0: Welcome to the drive.
8: Thank you. Good evening.
0: Good evening, sir. Your name?
8: Joe Taylor, question to
0: me. My auntie will come or Adewe. What do you want to say?
8: Say Adewe, you know. I'm a penny on your best I know, but I would say, GBQ. I just say, if I ban your bar or molecule or moon, I have a home.
0: And in a
8: found
0: Berman, Berman,
8: oh, Berman, so to me, they go about only can I not see a GBTQ.
0: No, what a way to end this call. Thank you so much, man. I appreciate all of you. Chale, we don't talk about same sex matter. My brother might say, Chale, your wife doesn't like your matter. You give her a head, you go figure. I'm done with the calls. I can't make any more calls because we do with that. Some of my thank you so much for the calls that came through. Now, I was almost done with the info I was giving you, but let me quickly wrap this up here. I'm busy as through. Yeah. So, like I said earlier, the history concerning this, a nearly identical bill. So, during Akufo-Addo's government, President Akufo-Addo's government, a nearly identical bill was passed in February 2024, but eventually it lapsed because former President Akufo-Addo did not sign it before his term ended. Yeah, back and forth. So here, and now buying, so I ended. I'm a ambassador. So right now we are looking at President Mahama, because I mean, he made it clear during his campaign season that Charlie is something you know they like. Yeah, so President Mahama has previously indicated readiness to sign the bill if passed by parliament. Yeah, so let's keep our fingers crossed and see how it goes. We dey Ghana, we dey here. We just know the hope. I just the hope say it could be like Nana don't own some, then they play around that man with the time end. But I mean, he's made it clear countless times as a Christian, and he not liking that. And if it is passed by parliament, he will sign for it to become a law. So let's just pray he sticks to his words and not be convinced by whatever it is that is actually holding them back to sign. Nobody knows what is happening behind the scenes, but I mean, we are praying that a day will come where it will be signed. Do you have any idea? Yo, Rasta Bessie, that is Adam and Eve, not Adam and Steve. Straight away. No. So I hosted one of the festivals around. I'm not going to mention the brand. And apparently, lots of them were around. And I said this on stage. Yo, some girls were on stage trying to do a girly thing. And I told them, yo, not when I'm on this stage. Because all I know as a Rasta youth is Adam and Steve. It's Adam and Eve. And not Adam and Steve as a man to man or woman to woman thing. And that's not my thing. You understand? And Charlie, some eyes then give me. And then I got off stage and someone like, hey, yo, you're doing a great job. But what was the essence of saying all that? So, yo, that is my stance with that. If you are for it, I'm when I'm not here, you can do your thing on this stage. But as far as I'm standing here with the mic as a hype man or the MC, this thing should be happening under my

Shouts going out to DJ Beezy for the Beezy Mix right here on the Drive of the Life. Now this one says, okay, I have some messages I want to treat before I carry on with whatever I need to do. The PM, if they pass the bill, does it mean they have legalized it or not? Please kindly explain to us. Nah. It basically means that the parliament is against it. You understand? But as it stands now, it is a bill. It only becomes a law when the first gentleman on the land, the president, signs it. It basically means that they are against it. They are against it. You understand? So when the president also goes through it and signs finally, it becomes a law. So if you're out there and you engage yourself in it, that is a criminal offense. And the laws of the land will deal with you accordingly. And I gave you some of the punishment that can be given to you at the end of the day, that if you're caught in an act or you're caught involving anything relating to LGBTQ+, you can be in prison for 3 years. And if you sponsor or support any of that too, you can be in prison between 3 years to 5 years. So if they pass it, they are against it, not for it. They are against it. You understand? So basically, that is it. I don't know if you're cool with it. And so a criminal offense is basically an act that breaks a law and can be punished by government. You understand? So when the president also signs it and it becomes a law, it means it is something that we frown on. And he said, oh yeah, Charlie, I'm running nobody. So that's it. Yeah, so to the message you sent to me, PM, if they pass, it doesn't mean they've legalized it, no. It's just a bill that has been passed. And the bill frowns on the act. You understand? So please, that's it. Thank you so much. I hope you're clear now. Now, ladies and gentlemen, let me take you to MTN. I have been on this for a while now, and I have been enjoying it. That is the MTN fiber promo. 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You're gonna love it. I have been on this. 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

0: 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Ladies and gentlemen, it is now time for Push Your Flush right here on the Drive of Your Life. On Mondays, we look at new songs in the system. And you already know, Swagga is out by Blacko. And we have Kim Paluta featuring Kentag with Give Up and See. And even with Give Up and See, I'm seeing some new challenge trending where people are placing their old pictures alongside their current look and saying Give Up and See. I think I need to jump on that because I have loads of stories like that from MC into radio and all that. Give Up and See by Kim Paluta featuring Sack and also Blacko with Swagga. Take a listen to the snippet after phone lines will be activated. It's the final belt on the show.
1: Push off.

0: if the time is up, you have the power to decide who wins Boots or Flush. I'm not going to be voted. Yeah, man. So wherever you are, 050-009-7979 or 050-997979. I have Black over the song Swagger and the Kim Paluta featuring Sack would Give Up and See. Who in the push right now? It's Monday. We have 8 minutes to do this magic. So link up now. 050-097979. I have my first caller here. Hello. Black, Quijiet, what's up?
1: No, yeah, man, what's
0: that? I'm in Adam. Blacko, us is Swagger. Kim Paluta, us is Give Up and See.
1: I'll give up next
0: time. Come back to me. Thank you so much. First vote going out to Give Up and See. Big shout going out to you, Quiji. What about you, too? 050-009-7979. You can either call or send a text. I'll add it to the final score. Blacko, Swagger versus Kim Paluta. Give Up and See. Give Up and See between Kim Sag. Who you the push? Let's do this in 5 minutes. Time no day like that. Time is the finest. I'm Driver Humble.

0: Hello?
1: Blackla.
0: Blackla, welcome to the drive.
1: Thank you.
0: Your name? Hello?
1: Jomaine.
0: Jomaine, I have Black Oswaga, Kim Paluta, give up and see.
1: Give up and see
0: by Kim Paluta. Thank you so much for calling. What about you too? 0500 97979 or 0500 997979. Hello? Welcome to the drive.
1: Driver
0: Hamburg, are you my
1: Paluta,
0: give up and see. Alright, thank you so much. What happened in line, man? Studio line. Okay, then let me who can. My friend says, yeah. Thank you so much, Driver Humble. I told Driver Humble I want to see his car. So I sent him on WhatsApp. Let me check his studio line as well.

0: The White Angel. Humble at the back. Okay, I've seen your van, man. Special shout out going out to you, legal hustler. Keep the grind alive. Driver Humble, you large. Also the Black Lack, huh? Hello?
1: Hello? Black Lack.
0: Black Lack. Welcome to the drive.
1: Black Lack.
0: Black Lack. What's your name?
1: Mr. Nana Kuchiwusu.
0: That's my name. What's your name?
1: Asante this year.
0: Oh, when was sale?
1: Asante this year for me.
0: Yankachana. Tum for Nana Bagofe. Charlie, come Jay.
1: Yeah, man, I see.
0: What about Banda no about it? I said, Jacunia.
1: I'm telling
0: you, I'm telling you, I'm telling you, Black was a swagger. Kim Paluta said, give up and see. Now the moment. Kim Paluta, give up. Now I come to your bed, don't give you up in here. Come to your bed, don't call me Jane, my Jane, man. Welcome back, my brother. Some people go off and they come back like this, then Charlie. I just feel the vibe. Yeah, man. Black with swagger. Kim Paluta, give up and see. Drinking sack. Want to do a last call and wrap this up right now. Hey, you girl. Hey, you girl. So, Driver Humble, I watch your car in back. You see where the Humble day, no? If you clean the under, then add Black Lad to the Humble in under. You understand? You push your agenda. What I say? Big shout out to all the taxi drivers with Black Lad behind the taxis. Humble for Black Lash here, and then Bono. To my last caller, hello?
1: Black Lash.
0: Black Lash, what's your name?
1: Oh, that's my Mbwafu. This is my second time. Black Lash.
0: Black Lash.
1: She's a Black Lash. She's a kind of fool. But I want to give her to you for what she. What the fellow Baba. I just hear. Kind of fool me, too. And I'm a girl, I start to call me.
0: I'm a fan. If they ask you what's the meaning, tell them it simply means proud to be black. So, humble, proud to be black. You understand? For Black Lash, I say, mommy, nah, and boy, no. Humble, I say, oh, you're not sending me. Instead of the way I send him, they don't push machine, no. Some is a hey, you girlie, I'm a pretty brown's king. A pretty brown's king. Energy God. And you wanna see? So, this is the score for today. Oh! Black when you're back home, but still swagger. As a swagger, nothing I'm for change. Maybe our time, no. Yeah, we'll see how it goes. But if you lose, you can still try the next month. So maybe in July, we'll pair swagger again with a different song and see how it's gonna go. So Black with the song Swagger had 0, and Kim Paluta featuring Kim Sack with Give Up and See had 5. Ladies and gentlemen, our winner for today's Post of Flash is Kim Paluta, the gentleman who was underground for 15 years, came back and took over the space. Between Ken Sack, Kwasi Wusu, or Onyumuswa Wawenitia. The title is Give Up and See. Enjoy.

We'll try and get a clean one so you can enjoy the song to the fullest. This is a song, man. I love this jam, yeah? And when I got to know that he's also an Asante Achim guy, I fell in love with him the more. Yo, King Sack on this one. And when he drops a verse on the jam, you will fall in love with it again and again and again. A big shout going out to Kim Paluta. Give up and see. This is a big motivation to whatever you're doing. Oh, yeah. Give up then see. You can see the way you go home. So I beg, make you don't give up. Keep the hustle alive. And to every legal hustler out there, keep grinding. You know, that's my message for you every time. Thank you so much for spending 4 hours of your time with myself and DJ BZ. It's always a privilege serving you with my God-given talent. My name is Nana Kwesi Wisu, but you can simply call me PM, all the finest. I did this together with DJ BZ. Together, we are the Fire Squad, show produced by Queen Lynette. Coming up next is what we call Y Lounge with Mena and DJ Cubit from now till 10. So please, wherever you are, don't even think of flipping it. We have more coming up on the Big Y. If you're not my friend on socials, let's connect. My handle is at PM the Presenter. PMDE Presenter on Twitter, Facebook, Instagram, Threads, TikTok, wherever. It's the same handle. YouTube as well. Yeah, man. And check out BZ at DJ BZ on socials. And if you want news, go to www.yfmghana.com. 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Stay positive. God bless our homeland, Ghana, and make Africa great and strong. Have a good evening. Black love.

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1: As life goes on, I'm starting to learn more and more about responsibility. 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
1: Kazoo, Eddie Way Shannon, so shower gel, Samana di Jaria, a sham with four grown and married, ye fe, a maskinia softer, a Yakazoo shower gel, a ye papa, so spray starchia, yet it water, dear smart, 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
1: 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Are you worried about how to pay? Guess what? We have easy finance available. Terms and conditions do apply. So why don't you visit Arash Motors? We are located near Mankasim White House, opposite Accra Station, right here in Takoradi. Or call us 053-101-8460 or 053-106-8273. 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
2: Making music is one. 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But hearing it on this station.

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